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0: 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Got Joe Diffie and Bailey Zimmerman lined up and on the way for you. Hey, today is International Joke Day. 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

0: 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We got a No Talk Triple Play coming your way. 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
2: Now, here's your weather.
0: For tonight, increasing clouds, a slight chance of showers and thunderstorms. Humid, lows lower 70s, south winds 15 to 20 miles per hour. Gusting up to 30, those will diminish to 5 to 10 miles per hour. Gusting up to 20 after midnight. Tomorrow, mostly cloudy in the morning, becoming partly sunny. A slight chance of showers and thunderstorms. Humid with highs lower 90s, south winds 15 to 20 miles per hour. Tomorrow night, mostly clear in the evening, becoming partly cloudy, humid. Lows in the mid-70s, south winds 15 to 20 miles per hour. And on your Friday, mostly sunny and humid, highs mid-90s, south winds 15 to 20 miles per hour, with heat index values reaching up to 101 in the afternoon.
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0: Morgan Wallen right there, don't we? Wrapping up a No Talk Triple Play on Old Red 99.5. Got some Megan Maroney and more lined up and on the way. 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
0: Showing this weekend at the Bonham Theater in Fairbury, Disclosure Day. 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Due to the high temperatures predicted through the week, Little Blue Public Water Project asks that anyone who can reduce water usage to please do so. The city of Fairbury is experiencing high demand and asking their customers to reduce water usage wherever possible now through July 7th. Going on tomorrow night at dusk, fireworks in Fairbury at the City Park Ball Fields. Tomorrow 9:45 is fireworks in Jansen. 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A kids Hot Wheels show, a fun run, and more with fireworks at dusk. 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
1: Fox News, I'm Tom Graham. President Trump hitting the road today, honoring one of his predecessors with a stop in North Dakota.
2: President Trump helped to open the Theodore Roosevelt Presidential Library in Medora, North Dakota. The president says honoring TR is appropriate the week America celebrates its 250th birthday.
3: His heartbeat with an unyielding sense of America's destiny.
2: The newest presidential museum opens to visitors Saturday, coinciding with July 4th celebrations.
1: Fox's Jared Halpern, a life-threatening heat dome over the central eastern U.S., bringing potentially record-breaking temperatures ahead of the 4th of July holiday. New York City Mayor Zoran Mamdani.
4: The city has opened hundreds of cooling centers across the five boroughs. We have also launched a fleet of more than a dozen cool vans.
1: As many as 230 million Americans expected to be impacted. 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

Brooks and Dunn, hardworking man in the middle of this big block of continuous country on today's Best Country Old Red. 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

0: 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We got Luke Bryan and Joe Nichols lined up and on the way for you. 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

0: today's Best Country 99.5, Joe Nichols right there. Tequila makes her clothes fall off. On the way, it is a no-talk triple play. Some Granger Smith, Ella Langley, and Tanya Tucker.
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2: Now, here's your weather.
0: For tonight, increasing clouds, a slight chance of showers and thunderstorms. Humid, lows lower 70s, south winds 15 to 20 miles per hour. Gusting up to 30, those will diminish to 5 to 10 miles per hour. Gusting up to 20 after midnight. Tomorrow, mostly cloudy in the morning, becoming partly sunny. A slight chance of showers and thunderstorms. Humid with highs lower 90s, south winds 15 to 20 miles per hour. Tomorrow night, mostly clear in the evening, becoming partly cloudy. Humid, lows in the mid 70s, south winds 15 to 20 miles per hour. And on your Friday, mostly sunny and humid, highs mid-90s, south winds 15 to 20 miles per hour, with heat index values reaching up to 101 in the afternoon.
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0: Tanya Tucker for you on Old Red 99.5. It's a little too late. Wrapping up that No Talk Triple Play. We got Midland and more lined up to take you through to the top of the hour. Old Red 99.5 is hitting the road again this weekend. We are headed to Hanover Days of 49. It's the perfect place to spend your holiday weekend. Come see us Friday night in the parade at 6:30. Then look for us on the carnival grounds from 7 to 9. You can register to win 4 VIP front row seats to our Last Call for Summer concert with Little Texas and Jake Worthington. Basically, go to one concert and maybe win your way into another. That's how we do summer around here. Come see us at Hanover Days of 49 this Friday night.
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0: 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I'm gonna live where the green grass grows. 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
3: Fox News, I'm Carmen Roberts. The heat is on. More than 65 million people across 20 states could see temperatures top 100 degrees this week.
4: Forecasters are expecting Friday heat indices of 105 in Raleigh, North Carolina, 109 in Memphis, Tennessee, and 110 in Washington, D.C. Extreme heat is the number one weather-related killer in the U.S.
3: Fox's Tanya J. Powers. President Trump helped open the Theodore Roosevelt Presidential Library today in Medora, North Dakota, calling it as the U.S. celebrates its 250th birthday.
5: His chest swelled with American optimism, confidence, enthusiasm, pride. His heart beat with an unyielding sense of America's destiny.
6: Roosevelt, a New York native, credited his rise to the presidency on his time living in North Dakota.
3: Fox's Jared Halperin. 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
2: Saturday, August 15th, the Jefferson County Speedway turns into a full-throttle country time machine on the Browitz Exterior Stage. 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

0: Shrine by the Vets Club, live music from As Iron, and Southeast Nebraska's biggest fireworks show, July 3rd at the Beatrice High School, organized and presented by the Rotary Club of Beatrice.
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0: Hardy, Eric Church, Morgan Mullen, and Tim McGraw on today's Best Country Old Red. That's MacArthur coming up. It's a no-talk triple play. We got the Randy Rogers Band, Maren Morris, and Jason Aldean.
1: Weather.
2: Now, here's your weather.
0: For tonight, increasing clouds, a slight chance of showers and thunderstorms. Humid, lows lower 70s, south winds 15 to 20 miles per hour. Gusting up to 30, those will diminish to 5 to 10 miles per hour. Gusting up to 20 after midnight. Tomorrow, mostly cloudy in the morning, becoming partly sunny. A slight chance of showers and thunderstorms. Humid with highs lower 90s, south winds 15 to 20 miles per hour. Tomorrow night, mostly clear in the evening, becoming partly cloudy. Humid, lows in the mid 70s, south winds 15 to 20 miles per hour. And on your Friday, mostly sunny and humid, highs mid-90s, south winds 15 to 20 miles per hour, with heat index values reaching up to 101 in the afternoon.
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0: Today's Best Country Old Red, that's Jason Aldean, Don't Tell on Me, wrapping up that no-talk triple play. 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
1: Fox News, I'm Ted Linder. The first heat wave of the summer of 2026 gripping the central and eastern part of the U.S. ahead of the 4th of July holiday weekend. New Jersey Governor Mikey Sherrill.
2: This is not the type of heat wave we've seen in a while. This, I think the last time was about 14 years ago. This is extreme, extreme heat.
1: More than 65 million people across 20 states are forecast to reach temperatures of 100 degrees this week. And President Trump and Interior Secretary Doug Burgum attending the dedication of the Theodore Roosevelt Presidential Library Wednesday. Fox's David Spunt.
3: Inside the museum, Trump signed the reauthorization to a 2020 law that pumps money into aging infrastructure in American national parks.
1: All living presidents have been invited to the 4th of July opening ceremony. The president taking his inaugural ride to North Dakota on the new plane, serving as Air Force One. 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

0: Today's Best Country, Old Red 99.5. 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

0: Martina McBride for you. Independence Day on today's Best Country Old Red 99.5. We got Three Without Me on the way. Cody Jinks, Ella Langley with Morgan Wallen, and Lone Star.
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2: Now, here's your weather.
0: For tonight, increasing clouds, a slight chance of showers and thunderstorms. Humid, lows lower 70s. South winds 15 to 20 miles per hour. Gusting up to 30. Those will diminish to 5 to 10 miles per hour. Gusting up to 20 after midnight. Tomorrow, mostly cloudy in the morning, becoming partly sunny. A slight chance of showers and thunderstorms. Humid with highs lower 90s. South winds 15 to 20 miles per hour. Tomorrow night, mostly clear in the evening, becoming partly cloudy. Humid, lows in the mid 70s. South winds 15 to 20 miles per hour. And on your Friday, mostly sunny and humid, highs mid-90s, south winds 15 to 20 miles per hour, with heat index values reaching up to 101 in the afternoon.
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0: 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That one's called What About Now. 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

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That one's called Love Gets Me Every Time. We're going to keep the music going for you right now with Kane Brown.

0: today's Best Country Old Red 99.5 Old Dominion right there, written in the sand, wrapping up that big block of continuous commercial-free country. Some Marty Stewart and George Burge with Luke Bryan are lined up and on the way for you. 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

0: George Birch and Luke Bryan right there. Ride, ride, ride on today's Best Country Old Red on the way. It is three without me, Co Wetzel, Len Coe, and Megan Maroney.
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0: For tonight, increasing clouds, a slight chance of showers and thunderstorms. Humid, lows lower 70s, south winds 15 to 20 miles per hour, gusting up to 30. Those will diminish to 5 to 10 miles per hour, gusting up to 20 after midnight. Tomorrow, mostly cloudy in the morning, becoming partly sunny, a slight chance of showers and thunderstorms. Humid with highs lower 90s, south winds 15 to 20 miles per hour. Tomorrow night, mostly clear in the evening, becoming partly cloudy, humid, lows in the mid 70s, south winds 15 to 20 miles per hour. And on your Friday, mostly sunny and humid, highs mid 90s, south winds 15 to 20 miles per hour, with heat index values reaching up to 101 in the afternoon.
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0: Megan Maroney's latest single, Beautiful Things, wrapping up a No Talk Triple Play on Old Red 99.5. I'm Donay Brown. It's time for me to get out of here. Hope you have a great night and a terrific Thursday.
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3: Fox News, I'm Carmen Roberts. President Trump responds to reports he's considering renewed military action against Iran. Ask about a possible return to an all-out war.
4: They've come a long way. We hit them very hard last week.
3: Telling reporters before leaving for North Dakota.
4: Denuclearization of Iran. It's very simple. And Iran cannot have a nuclear weapon.
3: And this comes as Iran's leadership refuses to directly engage with the U.S. for nuclear talks in Qatar. It's win or go home time for the U.S. team today at the World Cup as they take on Bosnia-Herzegovina.
5: To advance, they'll have to do something they haven't done in 5 years, beat a European team. Their last victory came against none other than Bosnia in 2021.
3: Fox's Ashley Dvorkin. The game starts tonight at 8 Eastern in Santa Clara, California. 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

the Statler Brothers with I'll Go to My Grave Loving You here on Old Red 99.5. And a good midnight hour to you. This is Ron, going to be with you until 6 a.m. Here's Tim McGraw with Please Remember Me.

Toby Keith with Upstairs Downtown here on Ol Red 99.5. 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
1: Now, here's your weather.
2: For your overnight, mostly cloudy with a 40% chance of showers and thunderstorms. Humid with lows in the lower 70s. Thursday, mostly sunny with a 40% chance of showers and thunderstorms, mainly in the morning. Humid with highs in the lower 90s. Thursday night, partly cloudy and humid with lows in the lower 70s. Friday, sunny with a high in the mid 90s. South winds gusting up to 30 miles an hour. Friday night, mostly clear with a 40% chance of showers and thunderstorms in the evening, then partly cloudy after midnight, lows in the lower 70s. And for your 4th of July Saturday, mostly sunny with a high in the mid 90s once again.
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1: Due to the high temperatures predicted through the week, Little Blue Public Water Project asks that anyone who can reduce water usage to please do so. The city of Fairbury is experiencing high demand and is asking their customers to reduce water usage wherever possible, now through July 7th. On Thursday at dusk, fireworks in Fairbury at the City Park Ball Fields. 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
1: Fox News, I'm Tom Graham. President Trump hitting the road today, honoring one of his predecessors with a stop in North Dakota.
2: President Trump helped to open the Theodore Roosevelt Presidential Library in Medora, North Dakota. The president says honoring TR is appropriate the week America celebrates its 250th birthday.
3: His heart beat with an unyielding sense of America's destiny.
2: The newest presidential museum opens to visitors Saturday, coinciding with July 4th celebrations.
1: Fox's Jared Halpern, a life-threatening heat dome over the central eastern U.S., bringing potentially record-breaking temperatures ahead of the 4th of July holiday. New York City Mayor Zoran Mamdani.
4: The city has opened hundreds of cooling centers across the five boroughs. We have also launched a fleet of more than a dozen cool vans.
1: As many as 230 million Americans expected to be impacted. 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

Confederate Railroad with When You Leave That Way, You Can Never Go Back here on Ole Red 99.5. And a reminder that we here at Ole Red are hitting the road to the Hanover Days of 49 on Friday night, as we'll be in the parade at 6:30. Then look for us on the carnival grounds from 7 to 9.

0: You can register to win 4 VIP front row seats to our Last Call for Summer concert with Little Texas and Jake Worthington. That's how we do summer around here. Come see us at Hanover Days of 49 this Friday night. Coming up, we've got the Zach Brown Band with Jimmy Buffett, Pam Tillis, and a check of your weather.
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1: Now, here's your weather.
2: For your overnight, mostly cloudy with a 40% chance of showers and thunderstorms. Humid with lows in the lower 70s. Thursday, mostly sunny with a 40% chance of showers and thunderstorms, mainly in the morning. Humid with highs in the lower 90s. Thursday night, partly cloudy and humid with lows in the lower 70s. Friday, sunny with a high in the mid 90s. South winds gusting up to 30 miles an hour. Friday night, mostly clear with a 40% chance of showers and thunderstorms in the evening, then partly cloudy after midnight, lows in the lower 70s. And for your 4th of July Saturday, mostly sunny with a high in the mid 90s once again.
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0: Dan Seals with My Baby's Got Good Timing here on Ole Red 99.5, wrapping up an O-Talk triple play. 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
1: Fox News, I'm Carmen Roberts. The heat is on. More than 65 million people across 20 states could see temperatures top 100 degrees this week.
2: Forecasters are expecting Friday heat indices of 105 in Raleigh, North Carolina, 109 in Memphis, Tennessee, and 110 in Washington, D.C. Extreme heat is the number one weather-related killer in the U.S.
1: Fox's Tanya J. Powers. President Trump helped open the Theodore Roosevelt Presidential Library today in Medora, North Dakota, calling it as the U.S. celebrates its 250th birthday.
3: His chest swelled with American optimism, confidence, enthusiasm, pride. His heart beat with an unyielding sense of America's destiny.
4: Roosevelt, a New York native, credited his rise to the presidency on his time living in North Dakota.
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0: Faith Hill with Someone Else's Dream here on Old Red 99.5. Don't forget that our sister station KWBE is going to be at the Beatrice High School on Friday night for Southeast Nebraska's largest fireworks show. The show will be put to music, and you can listen along to KWBE 1450 AM and 94.7 FM. 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

0: weather.
1: For your overnight, mostly cloudy with a 40% chance of showers and thunderstorms. Humid with lows in the lower 70s. Thursday, mostly sunny with a 40% chance of showers and thunderstorms, mainly in the morning. Humid with highs in the lower 90s. Thursday night, partly cloudy and humid with lows in the lower 70s. Friday, sunny with a high in the mid 90s. South winds gusting up to 30 miles an hour. Friday night, mostly clear with a 40% chance of showers and thunderstorms in the evening, then partly cloudy after midnight, lows in the lower 70s. And for your 4th of July Saturday, mostly sunny with a high in the mid 90s once again.
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atop a 749-foot tower in the middle of a cattle pasture outside of Harbin. Authorized by the federal government to inform. 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
1: Due to the high temperatures predicted through the week, Little Blue Public Water Project asks that anyone who can reduce water usage to please do so. The city of Fairbury is experiencing high demand and is asking their customers to reduce water usage wherever possible, now through July 7th. On Thursday at dusk, fireworks in Fairbury at the City Park ball fields. 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
1: Fox News, I'm Ted Linder. The first heat wave of the summer of 2026 gripping the central and eastern part of the U.S. ahead of the 4th of July holiday weekend. New Jersey Governor Mikey Sherrill.
2: This is not the type of heat wave we've seen in a while. This, I think the last time was about 14 years ago. This is extreme, extreme heat.
1: More than 65 million people across 20 states are forecast to reach temperatures of 100 degrees this week. And President Trump and Interior Secretary Doug Burgum attended the dedication of the Theodore Roosevelt Presidential Library Wednesday. Fox's David Spunt.
3: Inside the museum, Trump signed the reauthorization to a 2020 law that pumps money into aging infrastructure in American national parks.
1: All living presidents have been invited to the 4th of July opening ceremony, the president taking his inaugural ride to North Dakota on the new plane serving as Air Force One. America's listening to Fox News.
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0: Lori Morgan with Go Away here on Ole Red 99.5. Royals baseball can be heard all season long over on 1310 AM KGMT. As on Thursday night, it's the third and final game of their series at home against the Tampa Bay Rays. Pre-game is at 6 with the first pitch at 6:40. Then on Friday, they have the day off. Then on Saturday, Sunday, and Monday, they're at home for a three-game series against the Philadelphia Phillies. Pre-game Friday night is at 6:30, Sunday afternoon at 1:20, and Monday afternoon coverage begins at 12:30. Again, those games can be heard over on 1310 AM KGMT. We've got Little Texas and Kenny Chesney coming your way here on Ole Red after this.
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1: Now, here's your weather.
2: For your overnight, mostly cloudy with a 40% chance of showers and thunderstorms. Humid with lows in the lower 70s. Thursday, mostly sunny with a 40% chance of showers and thunderstorms, mainly in the morning. Humid with highs in the lower 90s. Thursday night, partly cloudy and humid with lows in the lower 70s. Friday, sunny with a high in the mid 90s. South winds gusting up to 30 miles an hour. Friday night, mostly clear with a 40% chance of showers and thunderstorms in the evening, then partly cloudy after midnight, lows in the lower 70s. And for your 4th of July Saturday, mostly sunny with a high in the mid 90s once again.
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0: Mary Chapin Carpenter with The Hard Way here on Ole Red 99.5. Well, if you want an easy way to get Tyler Farr tickets for July 17th, as he'll be at the Saline County Fair, you can go to salinecountyfairne.com. 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
1: Fox News, I'm Sue Guzman. President Trump helping to open the Theodore Roosevelt Presidential Library today in Medora, North Dakota, as the United States celebrates its 250th anniversary.
2: It's just swelled with American optimism, confidence, enthusiasm, pride. His heart beat with an unyielding sense of America's destiny.
3: Roosevelt, a New York native, credited his rise to the presidency on his time living in North Dakota.
1: Fox's Jared Halpern's sizzling temps set to scorch a wide swath of the country in the days ahead. Millions of Americans in 20 states under a life-threatening heat dome could send temps soaring into the triple digits.
4: Forecasters are expecting Friday heat indices of 105 in Raleigh, North Carolina, 109 in Memphis, Tennessee, and 110 in Washington, D.C. Extreme heat is the number one weather-related killer in the U.S.
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and a good throwback Thursday morning to you. This is Ron here on Oral Rad 99.5, going to be with you until 6 a.m. That was Willie Nelson with Living in the Promised Land. Here's Susie Boggess with Hey Cinderella.

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0: Alabama with Feel So Right here on Old Red 99.5. 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
1: Now, here's your weather.
2: It's going to be mostly sunny today with a 40% chance of showers and thunderstorms, mainly in the morning. Humid with highs in the lower 90s. Tonight, partly cloudy and humid with lows in the lower 70s. Friday, sunny with a high in the mid-90s. South winds gusting up to 30 miles an hour. Friday night, mostly clear with a 40% chance of showers and thunderstorms in the evening, then partly cloudy after midnight, lows in the lower 70s. Independence Day Saturday, going to be mostly sunny with a high in the mid-90s. Saturday night, partly cloudy in the evening, then becoming mostly cloudy with a 50-50 shot of showers and thunderstorms, lows in the upper 60s. Sunday, partly sunny with a slight chance of showers and thunderstorms in the morning, highs around 90. Sunday night, mostly clear in the evening, then becoming partly cloudy with a slight chance of showers and thunderstorms, lows in the upper 60s. And for your Monday, mostly sunny with a slight chance of showers and storms in the afternoon, highs in the lower 90s.
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0: Tracy Lawrence with Better Man, Better Off here on Ole Red 99.5, wrapping up Three Without Me. Ole Red 99.5 is going to Hanover for Hanover Days of 49 on Friday night. We'll be in the parade at 6:30, then look for us on the carnival grounds from 7 to 9. You can register to win 4 VIP front row seats to our Last Call for Summer concert with Little Texas and Jake Worthington. That's how we do summer around here. Come see us at Hanover Days of 49 this Friday night. Coming up, we've got Exile, Kenny Chesney, and more as part of Continuous Country here on Ole Red.
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0: With the latest ag headlines on Brownfield, the U.S. has chosen not to renew the U.S.-Mexico-Canada trade agreement. The National Corn Growers Association says USMCA is the single most important trade agreement for the corn industry. Visit brownfieldagnews.com for more on this story. The USDA is investing $500 million to increase domestic fertilizer production, Ag Secretary Brooke Rollins.
1: We want fertilizer plants built in America.
0: An agronomist says excessive rainfall, humidity, and hail damage are setting the stage for another year for heavy disease pressure in the U.S. corn crop. Teal Mills tells Brownfield.
2: Are we having a lot of rotten growth points or not? Checking your corn to make sure those stalks aren't bruised. Those bruised stalks can cause some late season standability issues. Not always, but occasionally, especially if they're bruised pretty deep.
0: She says the timing of fungicide applications will be critical. I'm Kellen Havikin for Brownfield.
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14: 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Here's your commodity and livestock report.
15: Soybeans and corn were higher Wednesday. Cattle finished mixed and hogs closed lower. I'm John Perkins with a Brownfield Market Update. 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Stein has yield. Live life your way with Stein. Soybeans are up on short covering and technical buying. There was a renewed talk about China buying U.S. beans at a Thursday's export sales report. Weather in many areas is expected to moderate later on this weekend. August beans are up 9 at 11.33 and a quarter. September is 6 and 3 quarters higher at 11.35 and a half. August bean meal was up $1.40 at $3.05.30, and August bean oil was down 24 points at $66.69. Corn was up on short covering and technical buying, monitoring the heat dome impact along with rain chances in parts of the Midwest and Plains. Ethanol production at an 11-week high, helped out by solid margins. September was 6 higher at 4.22 and 3 quarters, and December was up 6 and a quarter at 4.42 and a quarter. And wheat was higher on short covering and technical buying, with more support from the USDA's lower-than-expected acreage and stocks numbers. Wheat looks oversold, but sustained upside might be limited by global supplies. September Chicago was up 10 and 3 quarters at 6. September Kansas City was 9 and 3 quarters higher at 6.35. September Minneapolis wheat was up 12 at 6.18 and a half. Live and feeder cattle were mixed, with traders watching the direct cash cattle markets. Megan Grebner has more on that in just a bit. August live was down 60 at 241.82. October was up 7 at 236.72. August feeders were down 45 at 364.15. And September was 35 lower at 362.17. And as for the hogs, they started higher but could not close higher, seeing some profit taking and a lack of follow-through buying. August was $1.15 lower at $97.05. The October contract was down 50 at $81.50. Megan Grebner has your full look at the cash livestock markets after this.
16: I actually drop better when I'm high. 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
18: There was a light round of direct cash cattle trade that developed Wednesday. Dress deals in parts of Nebraska range from $403 to $405. That is $3 to $5 lower than the previous week's weighted averages. Bids did surface in other parts of cattle country at $252 to $255 live. Box beef was lower with light demand for moderate offerings. Choice down $1.90 at $391.26. Select was $1.99 lower at $369.69. Estimated cattle slaughter was 110,000 head. Cash hogs closed lower with a solid negotiated run. Barrows and gilts at the National Daily Direct were down 66 cents with a weighted average of $96.92. The Iowa Minnesota was 67 cents lower with a weighted average of 97.06, and the Western Corn Belt was down 65 cents with a weighted average of 97.08. Pork values were firm, up 22 cents at 95.71. Loins, ribs, and bellies were up, and estimated hog slaughter was 474,000 head. I'm Megan Grebner, Brownfield Ag News.
14: Royals baseball is on 13:10 a.m. KGMT, as tonight it's the third and final game of their series at home against the Tampa Bay Rays. 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Then on Saturday, Sunday, and Monday, they're at home for a three-game series against the Philadelphia Phillies. Pregame Saturday night is at 6:30. Pregame on Sunday is at 1:20. And Monday afternoon coverage begins at 12:30. Again, those games can be heard over on 13:10 a.m. KGMT. 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
19: Quite the wild range of early summertime weather continuing on with heatwave weather conditions for many. Up to the north, recurring and repeating outbreaks of showers and thunderstorms trending heavy and severe with flooding prospects on the rise. Good Thursday morning, everyone. It's agriculture meteorologist Greg Soldier back in with our ag weather today right here on Brownfield Ag News. Well, mighty tough and challenging day's worth of weather from an outdoor work perspective, tending to livestock and just trying to keep the homestead cool and comfortable. Boy, overnight readings have been a struggle into the upper 80s and lower 90s yesterday evening after topping out in the middle and upper 90s into parts of the eastern and southern Corn Belt, mid-90s as far north and east as sections of the Empire State, while just to the north, violent storms north of the St. Lawrence River Valley. Some of those spots down across parts of the Mid-South and south of the Ohio in triple-digit category. That was the air temperature alone. We'll see that again for the day today in parts of the perhaps far eastern and southeastern Corn Belt. Heat indices pushing 105, 110, 115. Space them out. Water them down. You try to do the same both inside and outside. Some of that mid-90 degree air as far north as southern Wisconsin and the southern Great Lakes region will begin to wind down. This will be a process, by the way the steering currents are, the movement of the hot ridge to the west, a meandering frontal boundary or two, and certainly these thunderstorm complexes that have a mind of their own are going to drive the atmospheric engine. We tend to think with a series of boundaries slightly cooler on the move, and again, the ridge moving back to the west, it'll be over the top we go with the ridge riding outbreaks of showers and thunderstorms already breaking out as we speak to you here this morning over some sections of the western and northwestern Corn Belt, where the radars all light up once again there. Heads up across the Badger State and into parts of lower Michigan, while showers and thunder get going later this afternoon and evening time across the Dakotas, parts of the Central Plains. They're slowly heading on to the east over the same recurring, repeating areas out of, perhaps southern North Dakota, much of South Dakota, northern Nebraska, about the I-80 corridor, and north from there back up to a line for roughly from about the Twins to Lambeau and Green Bay on southward in that corridor over the next several days. 5 to 6+ inches of rain and recurring and repeating outbreaks of severe weather anticipated. While the heat and humidity continues on, but beginning to loosen that upper air cap over parts of the Midwest, for a couple of isolated to widely scattered showers and thunderstorms have to go into the equation here to start off the holiday weekend. And over the holiday weekend, showers and thunderstorms will be on the increase as they settle southward these frontal boundaries with at least somewhat more seasonal, cooler, drier air, but not until the middle part of the week, making it into the Ohio Valley. Over the next several days, it'll be an active and moisture-laden one, first up to the north and then southward across the rest of the Corn Belt, parts of the Eastern Plains, as the heat for now continues on down through Dixie, but shifting to the west. I'm Greg Solier with your Ag Weather Today.
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21: This 4th of July feels a little different than the ones before. Hello, everyone. I'm Cindy Young with Brownfield, and this is my 2 cents. As our great nation celebrates its 250th birthday, we're not just marking another Independence Day. We're recognizing 2.5 centuries of perseverance, innovation, sacrifice, and that enduring spirit that built this country. Agriculture has been part of that story from the start. Long before America became an economic

0: with 60 degrees can be deadly for children left behind. 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
1: Now, here's your weather.
2: It's going to be mostly sunny today with a 40% chance of showers and thunderstorms, mainly in the morning. Humid with highs in the lower 90s. Tonight, partly cloudy and humid with lows in the lower 70s. Friday, sunny with a high in the mid-90s. South winds gusting up to 30 miles an hour. Friday night, mostly clear with a 40% chance of showers and thunderstorms in the evening, then partly cloudy after midnight. Lows in the lower 70s. Independence Day Saturday, going to be mostly sunny with a high in the mid-90s. Saturday night, partly cloudy in the evening, then becoming mostly cloudy with a 50-50 shot of showers and thunderstorms. Lows in the upper 60s. Sunday, partly sunny with a slight chance of showers and thunderstorms in the morning. Highs around 90. Sunday night, mostly clear in the evening, then becoming partly cloudy with a slight chance of showers and thunderstorms. Lows in the upper 60s. And for your Monday, mostly sunny with a slight chance of showers and storms in the afternoon. Highs in the lower 90s.
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1: Due to the high temperatures predicted through the week, Little Blue Public Water Project asks that anyone who can reduce water usage to please do so. The city of Fairbury is experiencing high demand and is asking their customers to reduce water usage whenever possible now through July 7th. Tonight at dusk, fireworks in Fairbury at the City Park Ball Fields. Tonight at 9:45, fireworks in Janssen. 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
1: Fox News, I'm CJ Pop of the Navy, searching for a missing sailor in the Arabian Sea.
2: The U.S. Navy announced that a crew member from an MH-60S Seahawk helicopter is missing after an emergency water landing in the Arabian Sea. U.S. Naval Forces Central Command posted to X, saying there is no indication the emergency was caused by hostile action. Three of the helicopter's four crew members have been recovered and are in stable condition.
1: Fox's Trey Yanks in Tel Aviv. At Soccer's World Cup, Team USA defeats Bosnia-Herzegovina 2-0. Flo Balogun scored the first goal, but later picked up a controversial red card, meaning he will miss the next game against Belgium.
3: I felt we put on such a good performance and didn't deserve the red card. I mean, I didn't see it, but it's unfortunate.
1: Team USA star Christian Pulisic on Fox. 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
12: Good morning. For some of you, this is the last day of the work week. Might have a slight scattered shower midday today. Highs are going to reach 91. Winds will be out of the south. About 10 miles an hour, maybe a little more at times. Tonight, partly cloudy, a low of 72. We'll take a full look at that forecast coming up. These guys going to be one of our headliners for our last call for summer concert. Tickets still available. And if you buy them now, you have a chance to upgrade those tickets to front row VIP. It's Little Texas on today's Best Country. Old Red, good morning.

0: Ken Mellons, it's a throwback Thursday on Old Red 99.5. Good morning to you. The USA beat Bosnia 2-0 in San Francisco Bay Area last night in the World Cup.
1: Can he get around to that ball? They're going to flush it. Balogun scores. Full Balogun. He'll do the LeBron celebration. It's 1-0 U.S. Tillman! It's in! Malik Tillman! 2-0 United States! There's the final whistle. Seattle, we're coming back. Monday night in the round of 16. The United States, despite being down and has moved on to the next round of the World Cup.
0: That was the crowd singing Take Me Home, Country Roads. After the big win, USA will play Belgium this Monday. A Russian rooftoping couple illegally climbed the Empire State Building yesterday, appeared to get engaged during the stunt. Did you guys see this? It's all over TV. They were later arrested. Way up there. Nothing says romance like, will you marry me? Followed by, you have the right to remain silent. Well, the 4th of July, obviously coming up on Saturday. As you get ready to cook up those hot dogs for the 4th of July, here's comedian Tom Papa on the subject.
2: We're the only country that has a nationwide hot dog eating contest. A hot dog is the worst thing you can put in the human body. They've done studies that every hot dog you eat takes 30 minutes off of your life. That should be a national emergency. Does it stop us? Hell no. Instead, we have a contest and put it on ESPN on the 4th of July to shine a light on the best and brightest of us all. We feed them to our children at the barbecue. We yell, you get off that trampoline, put out your cigarette, and eat this hot dog. But who cares, right? 30 minutes off your life. You know, it's not like it comes off tonight. You know what I mean? It's not like you eat the hot dog today and you lose it this evening. No, it's at the end when it's weird and scary. So you're telling me with every hot dog I eat, I have 30 minutes less of staring at a wall in a nursing home, waiting for a stranger to change me? Sounds to me like hot dogs are a superfood.
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1: Now, here's your weather.
2: Hot and breezy, highs near 91. A slight chance of a midday scattered shower today. We could see some south winds gust up to 23 miles an hour all day long into tonight, with warmer temperatures dropping down to 72. For tomorrow, sunny and hot, highs near 95. Winds will gust out of the south up to 25 miles an hour. Tomorrow night, slight chance of rain, lows settle to 71. Your Independence Day looks sunny and hot, highs near 93. Saturday night brings the best chance of rain for the forecast. Showers, about 60% chance of them, with thunderstorms possible, especially in the overnight hours. Could see some heavy rainfall possible. Sunday and Monday look mainly dry, seasonably hot, with mostly sunny skies, high around 90 degrees.
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2: 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If you're looking for some real estate dealings, whether it be buying or selling a house, or if you got an auction that you want to take part in, get a hold of Kettle Hut Real Estate and Auction Service. Steve or Danny would be happy to help you out. Right now, one of their featured listings includes a three-bedroom, one-bath house, 6th Street in Fairbury, listed for only $175,000. Well taken care of, very nice house for the money right there on 6th Street in Fairbury. So make an appointment to check that out in person, or you can preview it online at kettlehut.biz. That's KETTELHUT.BIZ. Also, you can set up auctions and appraisals with them as well. The number for Kettle Hut's office is 729-3060. Here's Clint Black today on Parade coming up next.

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1: Well, good morning to you. It's National Anisette Day today. Tastes like licorice, I guess. National I Forgot Day, National Wildland Firefighters Day, World UFO Day, and Made in the USA Day, as well as World Tutors Day. In 1776, the Continental Congress voted to declare independence from Great Britain. The official declaration would be adopted 2 days later on July 4th, but July 2nd is when they actually voted to break away. John Adams thought July 2nd should be the day Americans celebrated. Honestly, he wasn't probably wrong. He was just 2 days early. Founding fathers wanted July 4th to be the day. In 1867, the first elevated railway in the United States began operating in New York City. That was a big transportation step. 1881, a grim day. President James A. Garfield shot mortally wounded at a railway station in Washington, D.C., later died that September. Garfield's presidency was cut short after only a few months. One of those grim reminders that American history sometimes turns on a single terrible morning. Kind of a mysterious day in history. 1937, Amelia Earhart disappeared over the Pacific while trying to fly around the world. She and navigator Fred Noonan vanished near Howland Island, and the mystery has been chewing on history ever since. Every few years, I think someone finds a clue or a theory or a rusty piece of metal, and suddenly Amelia Earhart back in the headlines, like aviation's greatest ghost story. On this day in 1961, author Ernest Hemingway died in Idaho. 1962, Sam Walton opens the first Walmart in Rogers, Arkansas. 1964, President Lyndon B. Johnson signed the Civil Rights Act into law, prohibited discrimination and segregation based on race, color, religion, sex, or national origin. It remains one of the most important civil rights laws in American history. In 1972, India and Pakistan signed the Simla Agreement following the Indo-Pakistani War of 71. It was an effort to reduce conflict between those two countries. In 1982, Eye of the Tiger by Survivor was released. It became the theme for Rocky III and the official soundtrack for jogging and punching frozen meat. In 1997, Men in Black premiered. Will Smith and Tommy Lee Jones made alien policing look cool, weird, and also they were surprisingly well-tailored in suits as well. Also in 1997, actor Jimmy Stewart died at the age of 89 from It's a Wonderful Life to Mr. Smith Goes to Washington. One of those special voices you could recognize from three rooms away. In 2002, adventurer Steve Fawcett became the first person to fly solo around the world nonstop in a balloon. In 2020, the musical Hamilton was released on Disney Plus, bringing the Broadway phenomenon to your television set in your living room. Celebrating birthdays today, Lindsay Lohan turns 40 from The Parent Trap to Mean Girls to becoming a full-blown pop culture time capsule. She had more public eras than some countries. Margot Robbie turns 36 today, The Wolf of Wall Street to Barbie. She's gone from scene stealer to global movie star. Michelle Branch, her biggest solo hit was Everywhere. She did spend some time with the country duo The Records for a while. She's 42. Jose Canseco, 62. He shot a finger off cleaning his gun back in 2014, but speaking of shooting things, he was full of steroids as well. Bret the Hitman Hart, Wrestling Hall of Famer, 69. Alex Morgan is 37. She's a soccer star, World Cup champion, and one of the faces of the U.S. women's soccer team. Richard Petty, 89 today, the NASCAR legend, retired in 1992 with 200 victories, almost twice as many as the next driver on the list. And I almost forgot, this day in 1980, we got this classic comedy joke.
2: Can you fly this plane and land it?
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1: 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And that's Today on Parade for July 2nd.
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1: Now, here's your weather.
2: Partly sunny skies, hot and breezy today. Highs near 91. There's a 30% chance for some scattered showers and thunderstorms, mainly around midday. Tonight, partly cloudy and warm. Lows of 72. We'll see winds gusting out of the south up to 25 miles an hour. Tomorrow, sunny and hotter. Highs near 95. Winds will still be gusty out of the south. For Independence Day, mostly sunny and hot. Highs near 93. The better storm chance arrives July 4th evening with showers and thunderstorms likely. Maybe some heavy rainfall mixed in there as well.
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3: I'm Pete Ricketts, candidate for Senate, and I approve this message.
4: Everything about Democrat Dan Osborne is fake.
5: Osborne says he's independent, but he's endorsed by the Democrat machine. Osborne admitted he'd give Democrats control of the Senate.
4: Dan Osborne said he'd have been the deciding vote to tax our tips, overtime, and Social Security.
5: Taking thousands out of our pockets. 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Just listen.
6: A clear path and a streamline to citizenship. Just give him a damn Social Security card already.
4: Dan Osborne claims he's for the working man, but Osborne and his wife paid themselves hundreds of thousands of dollars through shady Wyoming companies they control, skirting election laws.
5: Osborne and his family have pocketed nearly $500,000 already.
4: And you know, some of that money was raised with a man who allegedly trafficked young girls for Jeffrey Epstein.
5: Gross. Don't be fooled by fake Dan Osborne.
4: Paid for by Pete Ricketts for Senate.
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Good morning from Old Red 99.5. Due to the high temperatures predicted throughout the week, Little Blue Public Water Project asks that everyone who can reduce water usage to please do so. Also, the city of Fairbury is experiencing high demand and is asking for their customers to reduce water usage whenever possible now through July 7th. I saw that Sony, starting in 2028, new PlayStation games won't be released on physical discs. You'll still be able to buy them in stores, but you'll get a download code instead. I think my kids' PlayStation is that way now. Netflix is picking up a limited series about the 96 murder of JonBenet Ramsey after Paramount Plus shelved it. It'll star Melissa McCarthy and Clive Owens as Patsy and John. Netflix says it will explore one of the most infamous unsolved cases in American history. And a sad day yesterday in the music world. He co-wrote YMCA in the Navy, Go West, the man that gave a world of songs so powerful that every wedding reception still turns into arm traffic.

0: Now, the lead singer of Village People, Victor Willis, passed away yesterday at the age of 74. Also, a little more comedy for you this morning. Here's comedian Brian Regan and his issues with social media.
1: Hey, I saw something interesting today on social media. Somebody posted a very strong political opinion, and somebody replied, "Good point, I changed my mind." Here's something I've learned about social media. The expression "just saying" ain't never preceded by a compliment. When I tweet, I never want to try to sound too young, but I also don't want to sound too old. And I saw Metallica in concert. They're great. And I wanted to tweet that they were great, but I didn't want to come off like an old fuddy-duddy. But I also didn't want to try to sound like a young whippersnapper. So I settled on, boy, these fellas sure and had a boogie. I think I hit the sweet spot. All my followers thought I was the cat's pajamas.
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4: News. I'm Gianna Gelosi. The U.S. and Tehran wrapping up indirect talks in Qatar yesterday on a positive note.
5: Mediators in Qatar announced that positive progress was made in those technical talks on Wednesday in Doha aimed at advancing the memorandum of understanding. Already, the Iranians are starting to admit that some nuclear inspections will take place, and ultimately, some of the money for sanctions relief will be used to purchase goods for the Iranian people.
4: Fox's Trey Yinks, Team USA, is moving on to the round of 16 after beating Bosnia and Herzegovina 2-0, despite playing a man down after Fuller and Balogun was handed a red card.
6: We had to dig deep for that one. Obviously, I felt we put on such a good performance and didn't deserve the red card. I mean, I didn't see it, but it's unfortunate.
4: Star forward Christian Pulisic, they'll play Monday at 8. 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
9: In the form of some help from the Environmental Protection Agency, the city of Fairbury got some good news this week. NCN's Jake Bartecki has more.
10: The city of Fairbury received the good news this week and now has the opportunity to clean up an area that was once Fairbury Iron and Metal, just south of Fairbury's downtown.
11: Pretty exciting news when you can get $2 million and you don't have to match any of it and to do a big project like this. It's something great for the city.
12: It was a pretty long process. We're real excited about it, but we've been talking about this opportunity for a long time.
10: Fairbury Development Services Director Laura Bedlin says the work towards the grant began in 2023. Studies since then showed the soil at the site was contaminated with potentially dangerous metals. Bedlin says a well-written grant application and doing their homework helped seal the deal.
12: We were able to plug a lot of that information in. I felt like we had a really good grant opportunity because of the work we did long before that.
9: A conviction for dealing methamphetamine has landed a Beatrice woman in state prison. 39-year-old Crystal Tennyson was sentenced by Gage County District Judge Rick Schreiner Wednesday to a 6 to 8 year prison term for possession of methamphetamine with intent to distribute. The judge said the case involved more than 2 grams of meth.
13: The fact that we have a significant methamphetamine problem in Gage County, Nebraska, and you were in possession of a large quantity of it, which tells me you are part of causing that problem. I find that imprisonment's necessary for the protection of the public.
9: The judge noted Tennyson had a 20-year criminal history with violations in Gage and Lancaster counties, including several assaults and other crimes such as thefts, driving under suspension, and abuse of a vulnerable adult. In a separate case Wednesday, Judge Schreiner sentenced 44-year-old Eric Nicholson of Beatrice to a 3 to 4 year prison term for possession of a deadly weapon by a prohibited person. Gage County law officers went to Louisiana to arrest Nicholson. He had a prior felony conviction of failure to appear. In other Gage County District Court news, 30-year-old Brandon Cairns of Washington, Kansas, was sentenced to a 3-year probation term for meth possession, and 32-year-old Tiffany Danner of Beatrice was given a 4-year probation term for 2 drug possession convictions. Work is coming along nicely at the Beatrice Community Cancer Garden, so much so that a ribbon-cutting ceremony is set for later this month. Executive Director of the Beatrice Community Hospital Foundation, Shelby Watson, says the ribbon cutting is set for July 23rd, about 9 months after work on the garden began. The idea for the Cancer Garden came from the Leadership Beatrice Class of 2025 as a way to memorialize those affected by cancer.
0: This garden is intended for the entire community. It's not intended to be for Beatrice Community Hospital patients or specific individuals. It's for everyone to utilize and to take advantage of.
9: More than 20 buildings are under threat from a wildfire still burning near Crawford. NCN's Casey Wannenberg has the latest.
14: Today, fire officials tell me this new fire is 1,200 acres and 0% contained.
15: More than 20 buildings are currently threatened by the Log Road fire, but no mandatory evacuations have been ordered at this time. State resources continue to come in, including more than 30 Nebraska Army and Air National Guard soldiers and airmen helping local crews. Helicopters dropped more than 34,000 gallons of water in a single day.
16: It is believed that it is a lightning strike. Actually, it was detected by what's called a CAP flight, so it's a Civil Air Patrol-like detection.
15: U.S. Senator Pete Ricketts toured the area, meeting with firefighters and first responders.
17: My first role here was to say thank you for all their great work. And then I wanted to hear from them about what are the things we can do at the federal government to do a better job supporting.
15: Ricketts says he heard a lot of valuable information, including the importance of quick response and the need for higher reimbursements from the federal government for firefighting expenses.
17: When you're talking about very rural areas like where we are right now here around Crawford, it's not the same population base that you would even find in other parts of Nebraska. So some of the rules that were maybe set up that were very broad for the entire country, thinking about rural areas, maybe don't even work in areas where you have fewer people like here.
9: And the question of whether online sports betting should be legal in Nebraska is likely to come before voters this November. Lynn McNally, Director of Government Relations for War Horse Casino, confirmed this week that the group Tax Relief Nebraska submitted signatures for a pair of petitions to the Nebraska Secretary of State's office last Friday. McNally said the campaign is waiting for verification from all 93 Nebraska counties, but the number of signatures well exceeds the minimum requirements. If both initiatives succeed on the ballot, then online sports betting companies could partner with Nebraska's casinos to provide online gambling options. McNally said Warhorse has already contracted with several companies to do this, including FanDuel, DraftKings, and MGM. For more news, head to newschannelnebraska.com. I'm Tim Hackett in the NCN Newsroom.
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1: Hot and breezy, highs near 91. A slight chance of a midday scattered shower today. We could see some south winds gust up to 23 miles an hour all day long into tonight, with warmer temperatures dropping down to 72. For tomorrow, sunny and hot, highs near 95. Winds will gust out of the south up to 25 miles an hour. Tomorrow night, slight chance of rain, lows settle to 71. Your Independence Day looks sunny and hot, highs near 93. Saturday night brings the best chance of rain for the forecast. Showers, about 60% chance of them, with thunderstorms possible, especially in the overnight hours. Could see some heavy rainfall possible. Sunday and Monday look mainly dry, seasonably hot, with mostly sunny skies, high around 90 degrees.
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1: Taking a look at some current conditions around the area. Looks like Marysville might be getting some rain for the next hour or so. 76 there. Washington, Kansas, 75 out west in Sydney, Nebraska, sunny and 59. Norfolk getting some showers as well this morning, 73 degrees. Omaha, mostly cloudy, 75. Beatrice, 75. Lincoln, the capital city, at 76. Hebron, 74. Fairbury at 75 degrees. Scattered showers out in central part, or south central part of the state, and kind of the north central part of Kansas as well. I said Marysville having some showers now. and could have another round later on this morning. That's a look at your weather brought to you by John Austin, your shelter insurance agent in Fairbury.
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1: Well, good morning, 7-Eleven headed to the phone, standing by, Ray Hernandez from Zollner Ford. Good morning, sir.
27: Hey, good morning, Trevor. A pretty nice start to the day.
1: Yeah, not bad. A little warm already, but it's summer, so it's warm in the morning and warm at night. It's just warm all day. There we go. Little breeze today, but not a bad day to go check out the lot at Zollner Ford.
27: Yep, and the deals out here are still really hot. So come on out. We have Ford's extended their employee pricing incentive, which goes on until July 6th. And you just save a ton of money on that. And if you buy enough of them, like some F-150s, you buy nine and you get the 10th one free. So there's all kinds of stuff going on. So there's a great opportunity to come on out and take advantage of all the savings that are available on new vehicles. So the guys can help you walk you through that process. And because used car inventories are low, we're paying top dollar for used inventory. So whether it's time to trade up and move into something newer, or if it's just time to sell one of the extra cars that you have, we're willing to look at that for you as well. So come on out to the dealership and take a look at things, and we can walk you through that process. 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So if you're looking for service, need to get that stuff done, you still have a little time before it's time to take off for that holiday driving vacation you're taking, the guys can get you ready to go. So check with the Quick Lane. No appointment necessary. They can get you in and out and get you on the road in good shape. So
1: there you go.
27: Make appointments online. So whatever is needed, we can do that.
1: All right. Yeah, get yourself a new F-150 for America's birthday.
27: I think you
1: gift yourself this time of year. I don't know. Ray, let's talk about America's birthday, the big 4th of July holiday coming up. Now, will you guys be open tomorrow?
27: No, we will. Yes, we will be open tomorrow. Tomorrow's Friday.
1: Okay.
27: So we will be open tomorrow, but we will be closed on Saturday and then normal hours on Monday again.
1: All right. Perfect. Well, I hope you have a great holiday. You got any big plans, or are you just going to sit back and watch fireworks?
27: Well, probably that. We have a neighborhood parade that to originate at my house. So there'll be roughly 150 to 200 people show up.
1: Are you the guy that gets to lead it all? Is that true?
27: No, I just kind of started in my driveway and everybody else does it. So I don't have to walk on stilts and wear an American outfit and that kind of stuff. I just kind of chill out a little bit.
1: How much money would it take to get you to do that?
27: Well, it isn't the money. I just say getting on stilts is probably a little bit scary.
2: You know, Ray, last year when you did this, it was such a good time that I definitely, I'm coming back. So I'll be there a little early, okay?
27: Well, that'll be just great. Maybe between the two of us, one of us will be up on stilts.
2: Yeah. So.
1: God dang. How much money do you get both of you up on stilts?
2: We do this dance.
1: Okay. Yeah, you square dance on stilts. It's crazy. All right, man. Ray, have a good holiday, and talk to you next week, all right?
27: That'll be great. Thanks a lot for the call.
1: Once again, that's Ray Hernandez from Zollner Ford in Beatrice. Good morning, Randy.
2: Good morning. Thanks for coming in today. We missed you the first couple of days, but
1: yeah.
2: My wife
1: had back surgery, for those of you who didn't know. There's like four or five types of people in a waiting room during back surgery. There's the guy that visits the free coffee stand a bunch.
2: That'd be me.
1: And then ultimately has to visit the restroom a bunch.
2: Uh-huh.
1: There's the guy that laughs awkwardly at the game show network that's all on the TV. And there's the guy that falls asleep for a little bit.
2: Snore.
1: Yep.
2: Good.
1: And then gets woke up by his own snore.
2: Yeah.
1: And there's a guy that gets bored, you know, and just walks around the waiting room. I was all of those, actually.
2: All crammed into one, huh?
1: At some point, yeah.
2: I know we have Tease Corner coming up, and I definitely don't want to hijack this. However, I knew you would appreciate this because you were somewhat of a prankster in your younger days.
1: Mm-hmm.
2: So in New Jersey, and by the way, this is old stuff. We talked about it yesterday in your absence. A New Jersey middle school had to recall a bunch of their yearbooks. They had done done a spread of their students as babies, and somebody snuck in a baby photo of Adolf Hitler. Something you'd do?
1: Yeah.
2: Huh?
1: Maybe.
2: Yeah.
1: Maybe.
2: I don't know. Anyway, are we ready? Are we ready to go? I'm ready. Fill us in and find out right now what's in T's Corner.
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2: I got a question. 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
1: No, it's the royal blue.
2: Okay.
1: Like, think American flag blue.
2: The darker blue.
1: Yeah.
2: Okay.
1: Yeah.
2: All right.
1: 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You know, Randy, the start of July, always my favorite time of year.
2: I know. Yeah. And believe me,
1: because of the independence.
2: No, I know what it's
1: not
2: all about.
1: Not because of the fireworks.
2: But you have this love, right?
1: It's not even the backyard barbecues or the fact that my birthday is in a couple of days.
2: Just
1: I have an insane obsession with circus tents.
2: Yes. There we go.
1: Yeah.
2: I've been waiting and waiting and waiting.
1: If I wasn't here yesterday, it would have happened then, huh?
2: I know.
1: Every year.
2: Yep.
1: America, I can't put it on Facebook, though, because I'm in Facebook jail.
2: You are?
1: Yeah. I don't know why. Or my account got hacked. I don't know. I'm trying to recover it.
2: Oh, but, wow. Yeah. Boy, that's tough for you, huh?
1: I guess. Actually, it's been kind of nice.
2: He actually has no life now.
1: America turns 250 years old on Saturday. Just what America needs, a reason to eat more cake. 4th of July is Saturday, otherwise known as Lee Greenwood's Cha-Ching Day. Scientists testing the first ever treatment for broken heart syndrome. Isn't that booze? I feel like it's always been booze. So
2: been the traditional medicine, yeah.
1: Temperatures at the South Pole are rising 3 times faster than the global average.
2: See, this is probably not good.
1: Yeah.
2: Yeah.
1: Pretty soon, that T-shirt, the old T-shirt with the surfing penguins, remember that one?
2: Yeah.
1: Yeah, that might go from novelty to accurate.
2: Put a polar bear on there, too, you know, right?
1: According to a survey, the most common things we forget are our passwords, grocery items, and keys.
2: Equilibrium and pride didn't make the list, or what?
1: Coming in number 4 is actually who won American Idol this year. Can you name him?
2: Okay. How about this one? Who won last year's Stanley Cup?
1: Yeah. Who won this year's? Is it still going on? I have no idea.
2: Are they still playing?
1: If my show prep notes wouldn't tell me if America won World Cup, I wouldn't know that either, you know?
2: I hear you.
1: A bank accidentally deposited $50 billion into a Louisiana woman's checking account. which she said, I've never seen that many zeros.
2: Wow.
1: And we're like, yeah, whatever. You've been to a family reunion down in Louisiana.

0: Huh. July is National Baked Bean Month. Coincidentally, it's also National Please Open the Windows Month.
1: You crack that. Yeah. You crack that window a bit, huh?
0: A record 25 million Americans under 35 still live with their parents.
1: I saw this. Yeah. I saw this.
0: That's a lot. 25 million Americans.
1: Yeah.
0: They're so common, they even have a name now.
1: But you...
0: Liberal arts majors.
1: Yeah, okay, yeah, there you go.
0: Yeah.
1: Poor parents who don't know what the empty nest syndrome feels like.
0: Yeah, right?
1: And like,
0: yeah.
1: Yeah.
0: The U.S. murder rate hit a record low this month.
1: That's good news.
0: Which sounds great. But what will white women garden to when they run out of crime podcasts, you know?
1: They'll find something.
0: Okay.
1: They'll find something.
0: And finally. An investigation found that egg producers were illegally inflating the costs of eggs.
1: Imagine that.
0: Yeah. Mm-hmm. In their defense, it was hard to know the exact price. No?
1: No.
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0: Sunny, hot, humid, a little breezy, highs near 91. A few showers or thunderstorms are possible around the midday parts. Tonight, partly cloudy, warm, lows around 72. Tomorrow, sunny and much hotter, highs near 95. Winds will gust out of the south up to 25 miles an hour. Then Independence Day, mostly sunny and hot, highs near 93 with a pretty good chance of showers and thunderstorms Saturday night.
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6: 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I'm Tim Hackett.
7: A total of 150 Nebraska student athletes were recognized for their academic achievements this week. They are winners of the 2025-26 Arthur Ashe Junior Sports Scholar Award for this past school year. That distinction is earned by students who are sophomores and above and have attained a GPA of 3.5 or better. There are also individual sport winners, and three of those are Nebraska athletes that had literal banner seasons: Asher Cohen of men's gymnastics, Jillian Martin of bowling, and Emma Rohde of rifle, all-Americans in their sports, and also first-team selections for this particular award, three of a total of 70. First-team Arthur Ashe Scholar Award winners on Nebraska rosters from this past year. Back to athletics news. UNL kicked off Wednesday by announcing contract

0: extensions for head baseball coach Will Bolt and his top three assistants. Bolt's new deal runs through 2032, and the assistants all run through 2028. Nebraska baseball finished 43-17 this season and hosted an NCAA regional for the first time since 2008, and those 43 victories were the team's most since 2005. Bolt is already sixth in career victories after seven seasons as the head coach of his alma mater. News that I imagine will interest many people listening here on Ole Red. I'm sure Nebraska Athletics would like me to tell you that Cole Swindell will be performing at Memorial Stadium this fall following the Nebraska football game against North Dakota on September 19th. They are saying that show will begin 30 minutes after the game ends, to which I say that's ambitious, and anyone with a ticket to the game can stick around for the concert at no extra charge. Meanwhile, I'm sure Nebraska Athletics would like me to not tell you that sophomore running back Mekhi Nelson was arrested in Florida earlier this week, and he's facing charges of allegedly assaulting a pregnant woman in Key West. Further details have been hard to come by so far, and the athletic department has declined to comment further. For now, Nelson is due back in court next week. Back over to lighter news, and this would have been my lead story had they lost, but they didn't, so we'll get to it now. Team USA is moving on in the FIFA World Cup after a 2-0 win over Bosnia and Herzegovina last night, matching Mexico's result from the night before. An impressive result from the U.S. to win their first World Cup knockout stage game since 2002. And it had to be well earned. They were forced to play with 10 men for about the final half hour after a review gave Fuller and Balogun, who had scored the team's opening goal not long prior, a red card. Now there's some debate over whether he will be suspended for the team's next game, which is typically the protocol, or if there indeed exists some sort of pathway to an appeal since the red card was issued retroactively and not live. Stay tuned on that one, but with him or not, the U.S. will indeed move on to the round of 16 against Belgium, which won a thriller against Senegal earlier yesterday. That game is scheduled for this coming Monday night. And of course, I'll finish up by talking about the Royals. I was actually at the two games so far this week, so wouldn't want to waste any of my top-level in-person insights. My assessment of the team? Well, it's not good right now, folks. The Rays teed off on Noah Cameron in the third inning Tuesday, scoring six runs to walk to a 10-4 win. And then the Royals' offense really did not mount much of a threat at all until the final two innings and a 4-0 loss last night. The common denominator there, Junior Caminero, he homered in both games. Well, that's nothing for these pitchers to hang their heads about because he has now left the yard in six games in a row, becoming the youngest player since 1900 to author a streak that long, and many of those homers came in the first inning, like it did last night. He's been the hottest hitter in baseball since the end of the last series against the Royals. Well, maybe second hottest compared to whatever crazy magic Dansby Swanson has working right now. The Royals will have one shot to salvage this series coming up tonight, with Stephen Kolek expected to return from the paternity list to make the starts. Our sports coverage on Ole Red 99.5 is brought to you in part by Western United Mutual Insurance, home office in Wilbur, Beatrice Community Hospital and Health Center, Tatro Chiropractic in Fairbury, Certified Truck and Trailer Repair in Geneva, Miller Sales in Claytonia, and Lammel Plumbing in Beatrice. I'm Tim Hackett, and you're listening to Ole Red 99.5.
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1: Well, good morning, Nicole.
2: Good morning. Glad to have you back.
1: Yeah, thanks.
2: Hey, I can hear myself in my headphones. I'm so appreciative of you being back.
1: The Lego Foundation donating $97 million to help the International Rescue Committee expand early childhood learning programs for more than 5 million children.
2: Wow.
1: And if you're wondering how the Lego Foundation got $97 million, you should go buy Legos.
2: Are they expensive?
1: Oh, my God.
2: They are?
1: And my, I have one kid, one out of three, that's a Lego maniac. And he has to get the, like, $100 Lego sets. Yes.
2: Oh, my God.
1: Oh, they've gone
2: up a little bit since I was a kid.
1: They get worse than that.
2: Oh, geez.
1: The five-year initiative will bring play-based learning, early education services to children across parts of Africa and the Middle East. Officials say the goal is to help vulnerable children develop skills they need to thrive. It's your feel-good story of the day brought to you by Dr. Sarah Schroeder, Schroeder Family Dentistry in Adams and Tecumseh. Hanover Days of 49 gets started today. It's free carnival ride day. 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
1: Now, here's your weather.
2: Partly sunny skies, hot and breezy today. Highs near 91. There's a 30% chance for some scattered showers and thunderstorms, mainly around midday. Tonight, partly cloudy and warm. Lows of 72. We'll see winds gusting out of the south up to 25 miles an hour. Tomorrow, sunny and hotter. Highs near 95. Winds will still be gusty out of the south. For Independence Day, mostly sunny and hot. Highs near 93. The better storm chance arrives July 4th evening with showers and thunderstorms likely. Maybe some heavy rainfall mixed in there as well.
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1: Our contestant this morning is Dusty of Hanover. Good morning, sir.
2: Good morning.
1: Are you all ready for the big free carnival ride night tonight at Hanover Days of 49?
2: Oh, you bet. I've kind of graduated out of the rides myself, but it's a lot of fun to see the kids enjoy it.
1: I bet, yeah.
3: You're never too old to ride the Octopus or the Scrambler.
2: Yeah, that's what my wife will tell you, too.
3: See? I like her.
1: Yep, there you go. Yeah, it's a good thing Don Landall does down there. That's really cool. I'm glad.
2: Yeah, absolutely. It's a great opportunity for the kids.
1: Yeah, Hanover Days of 49 officially gets started tonight. They got beer garden and a concert tonight in the next 2 days, Friday and Saturday, parades. We'll be there Friday night. Make sure to swing by our booth, Dusty. Get signed up for VIP tickets to our Last Call for Summer concert, all right?
2: Okay, that sounds good.
1: All right, so here's the rules of this thing. We'll give you 10 questions. If you answer them all right, you get $100. Even if you don't, you still take home a one-pound bag of Fairbury brand bacon bits just for playing, courtesy of Weston Packaged Meats. You can pass if you get stumped. We can come back to those questions as long as there's time left on the clock, and your clock won't start until Nicole finishes asking your first question. Does that sound good, Dusty?
2: That sounds great.
3: Dusty from Hanover, here's your first question. The characters Thing 1 and Thing 2 first appeared in what kid's book?
2: Cat in the Hat.
3: David Beckham played what sport?
2: Soccer.
3: Hematology is the study of what?
2: Can you repeat that?
3: Hematology is the study of what?
2: Hematology?
3: Mm-hmm.
2: Blood work?
3: What is 25% of 200?
2: 50.
3: Chick-fil-A is closed on what day of the week?
2: Sunday.
3: How many days are in the month of April?
2: 30.
3: Bruce Willis and Ben Affleck starred in what 1998 action movie about an asteroid?
2: Armageddon.
3: Name one of the two states that does not observe daylight saving time.
2: Arizona and New Mexico.
3: DeWalt, Makita, and Milwaukee are all brands that make what?
2: Power tools.
3: Spell the word millennium.
2: M-I-L-E-N. I-U-M.
3: Oh, you were so close on millennium.
1: Yeah, you were off a letter. You needed a double L.
3: Yep, M-I-L-L-E-N-N-I-U-M.
1: Other than that...
3: You nailed them.
1: Yeah, you nailed them all. We asked for just one of two states that doesn't observe daylight saving time. You gave us one that was correct, Arizona. The other is Hawaii.
2: Okay.
1: Which kind of makes sense if you think about it, but...
2: Yeah, I knew Arizona. The other one was a crapshoot. I just misunderstood the... how many you wanted, so.
1: Yeah.
3: Amazing job.
1: Yeah, great job. Almost a winner. $100 would have been great for your Hanover Days of 49 weekend, but...
2: You bet.
3: Spent in the beer garden.
1: You get a one-pound bag of Fairbury brand bacon bits. I'll probably make Marion take all the bags down to you guys that have played, and we thank you guys for playing this week, and good luck with all the celebrations down in Hanover, all right?
2: All right. Thanks a lot for advertising it for us. Yeah.

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1: Today's Best Country, Old Red 99.5, on the phone with me from Butler Ag Equipment, Lloyd Lowy. He's the parts manager there at Butler Ag. Lloyd, what's going on in Butler Ag Country?
2: And a lot of spraying right now and doing some tillage, getting ready for the summer. 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
1: Nice. As always, I know you guys are available when anybody needs you, right?
2: Absolutely, yeah. 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We'll fix you up.
1: Yeah, the good part about you guys is you have a lot of locations around the United States. 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
2: 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And so if we don't have it here, we can always get it to you quickly and let you take a look at it and answer some questions and whatever you want to do.
1: How's your pre-owned inventory so far?
2: We actually have a lot of trade-ins right now, just a lot of different brands, different equipment, different sizes of equipment. So if you're looking for anything in particular, just let us know and we'll look that up.
1: All right, man. 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
2: All right. Have a great day.
1: Once again, that's Lloyd Lowy. 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
1: Yeah, guess what, Nicole?
4: What?
1: Taylor and Travis's wedding will be happening starting tonight.
4: Their celebration. I didn't get invited.
1: Yeah,
4: quite disappointed.
1: I guess tonight is the rehearsal dinner. 100 guests will be there.
4: Okay.
1: Then tomorrow is the 10-hour-long wedding and reception.
4: Well, I mean, that's pretty typical.
1: I don't think that's out of the ordinary.
4: I don't either. Are they having like a mimosa brunch prior to?
1: I would imagine. 1,000 guests. 1,000 guests are expected. Streets are closed. Tents are going up. There's a castle being built in Madison Square Garden. I don't know if this is a wedding or a Super Bowl with centerpieces.
4: I don't know.
1: But no,
4: do you suppose it's an open bar?
1: I would imagine the tab is on Travis. Yeah. We got Fox News coming up next. It's a Throwback Thursday, a little Merle Haggard to get us there next. Back with more after the break.

0: It's the Oak Ridge Boys on Old Red 99.5. Good morning to you. I'm back.
1: I'm just laughing.
0: 2 days off. My wife had back surgery. She's doing fine.
1: Mm-hmm.
0: Her parents, her dad had had back surgery before.
1: Mm-hmm.
0: And so he had the Extenda toilet thing that you put on.
1: So you don't have to sit down so far?
0: Yeah. I can't use that.
1: Because your feet don't touch.
0: I'm too short. I felt like... And they put it in our like bedroom bathroom.
1: Yeah, your primary bath.
0: And I tried it. I felt like...
1: You were standing up?
0: No, I felt like the kid on the top of the teeter-totter waiting to get down. I was just dangling.
1: So you have other bathrooms to use, though.
0: Oh, we do, yeah.
1: Okay.
0: Yeah. So
1: let her have that one for right now.
0: Yeah, it's fine.
1: She might find that she thoroughly enjoys it.
0: I just thought it was funny.
1: She might find that she thoroughly enjoys it, and it might not be coming off anytime soon.
0: Yeah, it's like an endless tube of toilet. Here are the names that are most judged in America. New surveys found that 18% of Americans make assumptions about someone based on their first name alone.
1: Oh, I can tell you, this is a true thing.
0: Karen took the top spot by a mile. Not any surprise here, but I think Karen got a bad rap. I don't know. I don't remember how this got started.
1: And also Jessica is right up there, too.
0: I heard that, too, but didn't make the list. And Jessica is my sister-in-law, so I give a crap about that a lot. Chad is the boy version of a Karen.
1: Oh,
0: if
1: really?
0: You didn't know that. Yeah.
1: Oh.
0: Donald is up there. John and Damien. There you go.
1: Jake didn't make the list?
0: Jake didn't make the list.
1: Wow.
0: I know. I found it interesting that John and Damien were on there. It's crazy. Here's who Americans want to see as the face of the United States. Can you take a guess? Is an actor.
1: As an actor?
0: A male actor.
1: Probably Chris Hemsworth, Tom Cruise. I don't know.
0: You're close. Tom Hanks was the person Americans would most like to see as the face of the United States. Other top vote getters included... Barack Obama, President Trump, Dolly Parton, and Clint Eastwood. Also, Keanu Reeves, The Rock, Denzel Washington, and Stephen Colbert. Those are weird.
1: What an eclectic mix of people.
0: I could see Dolly, but I don't know.
1: Interesting.
0: Can you think of one that you'd rather have from those choices?
1: No, not really.
0: You're not picking yourself?
1: God, no. Terrible representation.
0: Yeah, I don't know. I don't know who I'd pick. I don't even care.
1: Randy, get off my lawn.
0: Yeah. I don't care who's on that $100 bill. Just give it to me. Here's Shannon Doe, or Chris LeDoux.

0: Today's Best Country, Old Red 99.5. My Facebook page isn't working right now, so I don't think the Ask the Internets are going out either.
1: Right.
0: But we can ask the Internet.
1: Okay.
0: Because we asked our morning show text club.
1: Okay.
0: By the way, if you're not in that morning show text club,
1: you should be.
0: Text the word BARK to 402-729-3383. You'll get signed up. And today's question, we want to know, because it was the day aliens, the first alien UFO was spotted.
1: Oh, really?
0: Yeah.
1: Back in when? Do you know?
0: I do.
1: In the 50s?
0: I do know. Let's see. World UFO Day today.
1: Okay.
0: I don't know. I don't have it, I guess. But do you believe we're alone, Nicole?
1: Or? No. I think they're already here.
0: You think they're walking among us?
1: Have you been to Florida?
0: This is true. Let's see. Jack says he thought he saw one as a kid walking home one night.
1: Mm-hmm.
0: Deb Umland says she thinks some are living among us. Have you been to Walmart lately? She has a similar a similar one as you.
1: See?
0: Sammy says, I think aliens ride past the USA to make sure doors to the UFO are locked, maybe even double locked.
1: And the window's up.
0: Yes. Don't want anything to do with them. I don't know. Those conspiracy theorists always say, like, how were the pyramids and things like that built?
1: Yeah.
0: Because there wasn't, like, it's impossible.
1: I know.
0: And they align with the stars and all this. I don't know. It's kind of convincing. I think we're not alone. I'm just going to say that. But I don't know. I don't really care either.
1: Well, okay.
0: But.
1: Have you seen Men in Black?
0: Yeah.
1: They're here.
0: Thank you to Will Smith.
1: In Florida.
0: Save us. Tweets coming.

0: of the day. The following are the funniest tweets we've read in the last 24 hours. What you got, Nicole?
1: I totally stole this, but it's so worth it. This cannot be the heat that Whitney Houston wanted to feel with somebody.
0: That's funny. Mine's pretty funny, too. It's from Cheese for Everyone, number one, at Cheese for Everyone. Imagine being a guy in the 1920s, absolutely furious, stuck in traffic, and all you can do is go, awooga. Now that's funny. We'll find out who's in the doghouse coming up.

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1: Well, some weddings end with cake. This one ended with meatballs and mayhem.
2: Oh, no.
1: Police in Wisconsin say a wedding reception went off the rails after a groomsman was spotted eating meatballs with his bare hands.
2: Sometimes you just need to eat.
1: Oh, the horror. According to the investigators, a guest told him to grab a plate instead. That led people to an argument, then a punch, then a full-blown fight, then some other guy shot two people. Sounded like he was defending the meatball guy. But here's where it gets even crazier. The bride reportedly chased the shooter down, grabbed his key fob, and stopped him from driving away, and then the suspect took off on foot. Police say they're still looking for the man. It's a good lesson. Someone double dips at your next family gathering.
2: Good
1: maybe
2: Lord.
1: Maybe just let it go. I don't know.
2: Bride apparently wasn't wearing a skin-tight dress.
1: Yeah.
2: She could move in it.
1: It does remind me of... I'm not going to bring names into this, but one of my good friend's weddings.
2: Okay.
1: And my other good friend.
2: Who shall remain nameless.
1: Who was also in the wedding party with
2: me. Okay.
1: So we all left the bus and went into the wedding reception, sat down and ate, and, you know, everybody else ate. The wedding reception rolls on. They get to the part of the wedding reception where they're playing the video that they had prepared.
2: Yeah.
1: And that's when my friend, a groomsman, rolls in and decides to go through the buffet line while the movie is being shown on him. Has no clue.
2: He's hungry.
1: He had enough to drink. He was very hungry. But yeah, people could watch this wedding video on his back. Because he was standing in front of the projector.
2: It was like a 3D movie, IMAX.
1: It was so funny. People were trying to get his attention, and he was just clueless as to what was going on. Here's Garth Brooks. Good morning.

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1: Now, here's your weather.
2: Partly sunny skies, hot and breezy today. Highs near 91. There's a 30% chance for some scattered showers and thunderstorms, mainly around midday. Tonight, partly cloudy and warm. Lows of 72. We'll see winds gusting out of the south up to 25 miles an hour. Tomorrow, sunny and hotter. Highs near 95. Winds will still be gusty out of the south. For Independence Day, mostly sunny and hot, highs near 93. The better storm chance arrives July 4th evening with showers and thunderstorms likely. Maybe some heavy rainfall mixed in there as well.
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9: Everything about Democrat Dan Osborne is fake.
10: Osborne says he's independent, but he's endorsed by the Democrat machine. Osborne admitted he'd give Democrats control of the Senate.
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9: Dan Osborne claims he's for the working man, but Osborne and his wife paid themselves hundreds of thousands of dollars through shady Wyoming companies they control, skirting election laws.
10: Osborne and his family have pocketed nearly $500,000 already.
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10: Gross. 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

0: And on today's Best Country, Old Red 98.9.5. I don't know if you heard about this or not, Nicole, but Budweiser wanted to help America celebrate the 4th of July in style, so they were giving away a bunch of free beer.
1: They were.
0: Kind of. The company gave away thousands of $6 digital gift cards to adults, 21 and older, of course.
1: Wow.
0: As part of their Covering America's Tab promotion, celebrating America's 250th birthday. They said the promotion ran through July 5th, but the tab is already up. $150,000.
1: Holy smokes.
0: It says on their website, due to overwhelming demand, America's tab has been closed. 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
1: But what did they think was going to happen?
0: I don't know. $150,000 bar
1: tab. 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
0: $150,000 bar tab. Maybe a night out in Lincoln,
1: yeah,
0: right?
1: Could be.
0: Yeah, they're getting expensive these days in the big cities. I think they really wanted to help us. They should have just gave that $150,000 to our enemies. Could you imagine peace talks with a drunk Putin?
1: It would be so good.
0: So much smoother. We could talk him into everything.
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0: 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The National Mall Fireworks Show is aiming for a world record 4th of July. More than 850,000 fireworks planned at 10 different launch sites across the U.S.
1: You know, I was in Washington, D.C. one year for the 4th of July.
0: Yeah?
1: Once is enough for me.
0: Man, that's like more than a celebration. I wonder if they're trying to get the moon to file a noise complaint.
1: But I don't know. That's insane.
0: They're keeping us up at night.

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1: Fox News, I'm Therese Crowley. Your ships are coming in for America 250. The U.S. Navy Band in New York serenading the parade of ships for the Sail 4th 250 Festival in New York Harbor. 37 tall ships, 40 naval vessels, and the Navy Blue Angels fly by salute under a heat dome of 100 degree highs. 270 million people spreading from the Midwest, peaking today into July 4th. The Navy searching for a missing sailor in the Arabian Sea.
2: After an emergency water landing in the Arabian Sea. U.S. Naval Forces Central Command posted to X saying there's no indication the emergency was caused by hostile action. Three of the helicopter's four crew members have been recovered and are in stable condition aboard the George H.W. Bush.
1: Fox's Trey Yangston, Tel Aviv. AAA advises the busiest getaway travel time on the roads today, 2 to 6 p.m., noon to 7 tomorrow. 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
4: Here's your weather.
5: Sunny, hot, humid, a little breezy, highs near 91. A few showers or thunderstorms are possible around the midday parts. Tonight, partly cloudy, warm, lows around 72. Tomorrow, sunny and much hotter, highs near 95. Winds will gust out of the south up to 25 miles an hour. Then Independence Day, mostly sunny and hot, highs near 93 with a pretty good chance of showers and thunderstorms Saturday night.
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atop a 749-foot tower in the middle of a cattle pasture outside of Harbine. 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

0: Billy Ray Cyrus there on today's Best Country, Old Red 98.9.5. Having another wacky weekend of music coming up this holiday weekend, July 4th and the 5th. So you might hear some songs you usually don't hear on the radio, but people love it when we have the wacky weekend. 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
1: Cash Hog Business is opening unchanged on Friday. I'm John Perkins with a Brownfield Market Update. Dorchester, Wisconsin this morning is steady at 63. The pork carcass cutout value on Thursday afternoon was up 22 cents at 95.71. So in other words, the fundamentals continue to be largely unexciting. And after the more aggressive movement earlier on in the week, looks like buyers are going to put at least a lower undertone under the major direct markets when those open a little bit later this morning. The estimated hog slaughter yesterday was 474,000 head. That's up 8,000 on the week and 2,000 on the year. Box beef was lower. Choice was down $1.90 at $3.91.26, and select beef was down $1.99 at $3.69.69.

0: Live cattle are mixed and feeders are down, waiting for the rest of the week's direct business. Beef export sales last week were the largest for any week on record, but according to the USDA, it's probably going to be a one-off due to some big late reported sales. August live's down 57 at 241.25. October's 25 lower at 236.47. August feeders are down $1.12 at 363.02. And hogs are mixed, consolidating ahead of the holiday weekend, with August up 7 at 97.12 and October down 2 at 81.45. Brownfield.
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1: Now, here's your weather.
2: Partly sunny skies, hot and breezy today. Highs near 91. There's a 30% chance for some scattered showers and thunderstorms, mainly around midday. Tonight, partly cloudy and warm. Lows of 72. We'll see winds gusting out of the south up to 25 miles an hour. Tomorrow, sunny and hotter. Highs near 95. Winds will still be gusty out of the south. For Independence Day, mostly sunny and hot, highs near 93. The better storm chance arrives July 4th evening with showers and thunderstorms likely. Maybe some heavy rainfall mixed in there as well.
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4: Thursday morning, soybeans and corn are up, cattle and hogs are down. I'm John Perkins with a Brownfield Market Update. 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Stein Seed Company is right there with you. Soybeans are up as high temperatures, along with heavy rains in some areas, expected impact crop conditions with the USDA report on Monday. Old crop export sales are marketing near low. New crop is down on the week. August beans are up 3 at 11.36 and a quarter. September's 3 and a quarter higher at 11.38 and three quarters. August meal's up 40 cents at 305.70, and August bean oil's 25 higher at 66.94. Corn's up, monitoring weather as the crop moves through the pollination phase. Old crop export sales were below the previous week. New crop sales were up. September's 2¾ higher at 425.5, and December's up 2 at 444¼. And wheat's higher. It's still seeing support from Tuesday's lower than expected acreage and stocks numbers. The trade's also watching U.S. and world harvest activity. September Chicago's up 6¾ at 606¾. Cotton and rice are seeing some degree of consolidation and profit taking today. December cotton's down 13 at 77.71. September rice is 3 lower at 13.31.5. Live and feeder cattle are lower, waiting for the rest of the week's direct trade. Business has been mostly $3 lower than a week ago on the live basis and $5 lower for dressed. August live's 80 lower at 241.02. October's down 32 at 236.40. August feeders are $1.27 lower at 362.87. And hogs are down on follow-through profit-taking. Cash business so far today is steady. August lean is now 2 cents higher at 97.07. October's down 17 at 81.32. And then over in the broader market, crude oil continues to trade lower, and the Dow's up about 420 points. John Perkins, Brownfield.
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And he laid that golden fiddle on the ground at Johnny's feet. 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'Cause I told you once, you son of a gun,

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1: Tonight there's fireworks in Fairbury at the city ball fields starting at dusk, and there's also fireworks in Janssen tonight at 9:45. Hanover Days of 49 gets started tonight. 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
1: Fox News, I'm CJ Popper. 57,000 jobs created in June, the disappointing number from the Bureau of Labor Statistics.
2: 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But big declines in leisure and hospitality, bars and restaurants losing 61,000 jobs last month. And where was all that World Cup hiring?
1: Fox Business' Lauren Simonetti in Venezuela. Years earlier, rescuers carrying out a 43-year-old man trapped in the basement of a collapsed building 8 days after the twin earthquakes struck that nation. In the northern part of the nation, security guard was inside a small security cabin when the first violent tremor struck, and nearly two dozen are dead in the latest Russian onslaught inside Ukraine. 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
5: Today's Best Country, Old Red 99.5, talking Hanover Days of 49. Starts today, tomorrow, and on the 4th of July. Talking with me, Clint Hawley, one of the organizers of the event, one of the big organizers that gets the parades going. Got a parade on Friday, 6:30, and a parade on Saturday at 5:30. Clint, you spilled the beans yesterday on a new event coming to the parade, or a new, I guess, unique twist to the parade. Tell me all about it.
6: Yeah, as we mentioned, we could not get Miss Kansas this year. She's dedicated to be a 250-year celebration out in D.C. So one of our parade committee members had a great idea that we need to have a Miss Days of 49 contest to take the place of Miss Kansas. I think, as everybody knows the flavor in our parade, this should go over really well.
5: Yeah, and we talked about it yesterday, not just for females in this parade. So that's what you're kind of leaning towards. And certainly, every time I've been in Hanover, I've had fun. So I think this is going to be a definitely fun event for the parade there. Also, you guys have carnival rides tomorrow night, Crosswind playing in the beer garden, and then Saturday, another parade, this one starting at 5:30. Are you going to see some of the same parade entries both days, or is it really two different parades?
6: A good percentage of it is going to be similar both nights, but there's a little variety. Variance between Friday and Saturday. There's some folks that couldn't do it Friday, and there's some that couldn't do Saturday. So it kind of adds to it. You're not going to see the exact same thing.
5: Yeah.
6: So, yeah, it's kind of the way it rolls every year.
5: Yeah, that works for us because we can be there Friday night but can't be there Saturday. So really a good thing that you guys have 2 days of parades. Not really a whole lot of people do that around here, but it's cool that you have 2 days of jam-packed parades. I love it. Clint, also, for people that don't want to bring a float down but just want to come and enjoy the parades, where's the best place to check it out?
6: With a weather forecast, I'd probably find in a shade tree or something like that. But there's spots of shade throughout the whole parade. There's not a bad spot to watch it. There's a few establishments down towards the latter part of the route that you can probably get a cool beverage and help enjoy the parade.
5: Anywhere downtown, you're saying, is a pretty good spot, huh?
6: Sure.
5: All right, perfect. And Clint, we'll talk more about the days of 49 coming up, but I want to know, well, what's your favorite part besides the parades? Because I know you have a lot to do with it. What's your favorite part of Hanover Days of 49?
6: You know, just seeing everybody come back home. You know, there are a lot of people from neighboring communities, but you see a lot of past friends and stuff that don't get back a lot, but it seems like Days of 49 is a highlight when you run across some old friends and so on, and they find a way to get back for the big event, and that's probably the highlight.
5: Absolutely. Never had a bad time. You should join us. Hanover Days of 49 going on tonight, tomorrow, and on the 4th of July.
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0: Consolidating here ahead of Independence Day weekend. August beans are up 3 1/4 at 11.36 1/2. September's 2 1/4 higher at 11.37 3/4. September corn's up 3 at 4.25 3/4. December's 2 higher at 4.44 1/4. Live and feeder cattle are waiting for the rest of the week's direct trade, with August live down 65 at 241.20 and October up 17 at 236.90. August feeders are 20 higher at 364.35. And hogs are mixed, adjusting spreads, with August out 95 at 98 and October 32 higher at 81.82. John Perkins, Brownfield.
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0: weather.
1: Hot and breezy, highs near 91. A slight chance of a midday scattered shower today. We could see some south winds gust up to 23 miles an hour all day long into tonight, with warmer temperatures dropping down to 72. For tomorrow, sunny and hot, highs near 95. Winds will gust out of the south up to 25 miles an hour. Tomorrow night, slight chance of rain, lows settle to 71. Your Independence Day looks sunny and hot, highs near 93. Saturday night brings the best chance of rain for the forecast. Showers, about 60% chance of them, with thunderstorms possible, especially in the overnight hours. Could see some heavy rainfall possible. Sunday and Monday look mainly dry, seasonably hot, with mostly sunny skies, high around 90 degrees.
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5: Everything about Democrat Dan Osborne is fake.
6: Osborne says he's independent, but he's endorsed by the Democrat machine. Osborne admitted he'd give Democrats control of the Senate.
5: Dan Osborne said he'd have been the deciding vote to tax our tips, overtime, and Social Security.
6: Taking thousands out of our pockets. 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
5: Dan Osborne claims he's for the working man, but Osborne and his wife paid themselves hundreds of thousands of dollars through shady Wyoming companies they control, skirting election laws.
6: Osborne and his family have pocketed nearly $500,000 already.
5: And you know, some of that money was raised with a man who allegedly trafficked young girls for Jeffrey Epstein.
6: Gross. 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

0: KUTT 99.5 Fairbury Beach. Don't tell my heart, my achy, breaking heart. 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
2: News. I'm Therese Crowley. Jubilation in Venezuela as a security guard is rescued from the wreckage 8 days after Venezuela's violent earthquakes destroyed some 60,000 buildings. Nearly 2,300 known dead. 50,000 people reported missing. War Secretary and former National Guardsman Pete Hegseth saluting the guard whose service has helped make D.C. safe for America 250 over the shouts of protesters.
3: It's incredible Americans like you who ignore the noise, and you do your job. 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
5: Dusty from Hanover, here's your first question. The characters Thing 1 and Thing 2 first appeared in what kid's book?
6: Cat in the Hat.
5: David Beckham played what sport?
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5: Hematology is the study of what?
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5: Hematology is the study of what?
6: Hematology, blood work.
5: What is 25% of 200?
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5: Chick-fil-A is closed on what day of the week?
6: Sunday.
5: How many days are in the month of April?
6: 30.
5: Bruce Willis and Ben Affleck starred in what 1998 action movie about an asteroid?
6: Armageddon.
5: Name one of the two states that does not observe daylight saving time.
6: Arizona and New Mexico.
5: DeWalt, Makita, and Milwaukee are all brands that make what?
6: Power tools.
5: Spell the word millennium.
6: M-I-L-E-N. I-U-M.
5: Oh, you were so close on millennium.
7: Yeah, you were off a letter. You needed a double L.
5: Yep, M-I-L-L-E-N-N-I-U-M.
7: Other than that...
5: You nailed them.
7: Yeah, you nailed them all. We asked for just one of two states that doesn't observe daylight saving time. You gave us one that was correct, Arizona. The other is Hawaii.
6: Okay.
7: Which kind of makes sense if you think about it, but...
6: Yeah, I knew Arizona. The other one was a crapshoot. I just misunderstood the... how many you wanted, so.
7: Yeah.
5: Amazing job.
7: Yeah, great job. Almost a winner. $100 would have been great for your Hanover Days of 49 weekend, but...
6: You bet.
5: Spent in the beer garden.
7: You get a one-pound bag of Fairbury brand bacon bits. I'll probably make Marion take all the bags down to you guys that have played, and we thank you guys for playing this week, and good luck with all the celebrations down in Hanover, all right?
6: All right. Thanks a lot for advertising it for us.
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4: 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The Jet Stop Highway 41 in Sterling. 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

0: Here's your weather.
1: Partly sunny skies, hot and breezy today. Highs near 91. There's a 30% chance for some scattered showers and thunderstorms, mainly around midday. Tonight, partly cloudy and warm. Lows of 72. We'll see winds gusting out of the south up to 25 miles an hour. Tomorrow, sunny and hotter. Highs near 95. Winds will still be gusty out of the south. For Independence Day, mostly sunny and hot, highs near 93. The better storm chance arrives July 4th evening with showers and thunderstorms likely, maybe some heavy rainfall mixed in there as well.
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1: Tonight there's fireworks in Fairbury at the city ball fields starting at dusk, and there's also fireworks in Janssen tonight at 9:45. 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
1: News. I'm Gianna Gelosi. A security guard rescued from a collapsed shopping mall 8 days after the twin earthquakes destroyed parts of northern Venezuela.
2: As the death toll from last week's twin earthquake surpasses 2,200. Right now, about 50,000 people are still missing, and officials estimate nearly 60,000 buildings are damaged or destroyed.
1: That's Fox's Carly Shimkus, the couple who climbed to the top of New York City's Empire State Building, appearing in court.
3: Ivan Kuznetsov and Angelina Nikolaou are free on supervised release 1 day after being arrested on charges including reckless endangerment and burglary. With no tethers, they balanced on a narrow ledge atop the Empire State Building's antenna on Wednesday and unfurled a banner. Then he proposed and they kissed before climbing down to meet police.
1: Fox's Tanya J. Powers, America's listening to Fox News.
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14: Sunny, hot, humid, a little breezy, highs near 91. A few showers or thunderstorms are possible around the midday parts. Tonight, partly cloudy, warm, lows around 72. Tomorrow, sunny and much hotter, highs near 95. Winds will gust out of the south up to 25 miles an hour. Then Independence Day, mostly sunny and hot, highs near 93 with a pretty good chance of showers and thunderstorms Saturday night.
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12: In the form of some help from the Environmental Protection Agency, the city of Fairbury got some good news this week. NCN's Jake Bartecki has more.
17: The city of Fairbury received the good news this week and now has the opportunity to clean up an area that was once Fairbury Iron and Metal, just south of Fairbury's downtown.
18: Pretty exciting news when you can get $2 million and you don't have to match any of it and to do a big project like this. It's something great for the city.
19: Well, it was a pretty long process. We're real excited about it, but we've been talking about this opportunity for a long time.
17: Fairbury Development Services Director Laura Bedlin says the work towards the grant began in 2023. Studies since then showed the soil at the site was contaminated with potentially dangerous metals. Bedlin says a well-written grant application and doing their homework helped seal the deal.
19: We were able to plug a lot of that information in. I felt like we had a really good grant opportunity because of the work we did long before that.
12: A conviction for dealing methamphetamine has landed a Beatrice woman in state prison. 39-year-old Crystal Tennyson was sentenced by Gage County District Judge Rick Schreiner Wednesday to a 6 to 8 year prison term for possession of methamphetamine with intent to distribute. The judge said the case involved more than 2 grams of meth.
20: The fact that we have a significant methamphetamine problem in Gage County, Nebraska, and you were in possession of a large quantity of it, which tells me you are part of causing that problem. I find that imprisonment's necessary for the protection of the public.
12: The judge noted Tennyson had a 20-year criminal history with violations in Gage and Lancaster counties, including several assaults and other crimes such as thefts, driving under suspension, and abuse of a vulnerable adult. In a separate case Wednesday, Judge Schreiner sentenced 44-year-old Eric Nicholson of Beatrice to a 3 to 4 year prison term for possession of a deadly weapon by a prohibited person. Gage County law officers went to Louisiana to arrest Nicholson. He had a prior felony conviction of failure to appear. In other Gage County District Court news, 30-year-old Brandon Cairns of Washington, Kansas was sentenced to a 3 year probation term for meth possession, and 32-year-old Tiffany Danner of Beatrice was given a 4 year probation term for 2 drug possession convictions. Work is coming along nicely at the Beatrice Community Cancer Garden, so much so that a ribbon-cutting ceremony is set for later this month. Executive Director of the Beatrice Community Hospital Foundation, Shelby Watson, says the ribbon-cutting is set for July 23rd, about 9 months after work on the garden began. The idea for the Cancer Garden came from the Leadership Beatrice Class of 2025 as a way to memorialize those affected by cancer.
21: This garden is intended for the entire community. It's not intended to be for Beatrice Community Hospital patients or specific individuals. It's for everyone to utilize and to take advantage of.
12: More than 20 buildings are under threat from a wildfire still burning near Crawford. NCN's Casey Wannenberg has the latest.
22: Today, fire officials tell me this new fire is 1,200 acres and 0% contained.
23: More than 20 buildings are currently threatened by the Log Road fire, but no mandatory evacuations have been ordered at this time. State resources continue to come in, including more than 30 Nebraska Army and Air National Guard soldiers and airmen helping local crews. Helicopters dropped more than 34,000 gallons of water in a single day.
24: It is believed that it is a lightning strike. Actually, it was detected by what's called a CAP flight, so it's a Civil Air Patrol-like detection.
23: U.S. Senator Pete Ricketts toured the area, meeting with firefighters and first responders.
25: My first role here was to say thank you for all their great work. And then I wanted to hear from them about what are the things we can do at the federal government to do a better job supporting.
23: Ricketts says he heard a lot of valuable information, including the importance of quick response and the need for higher reimbursements from the federal government for firefighting expenses.
25: When you're talking about very rural areas like where we are right now here around Crawford, it's not the same population base that you would even find in other parts of Nebraska. So some of the rules that were maybe set up that were very broad for the entire country, thinking about rural areas, maybe don't even work in areas where you have fewer people like here.
12: And the question of whether online sports betting should be legal in Nebraska is likely to come before voters this November. Lynn McNally, Director of Government Relations for War Horse Casino, confirmed this week that the group Tax Relief Nebraska submitted signatures for a pair of petitions to the Nebraska Secretary of State's office last Friday. McNally said the campaign is waiting for verification from all 93 Nebraska counties, but the number of signatures well exceeds the minimum requirements. If both initiatives succeed on the ballot, then online sports betting companies could partner with Nebraska's casinos to provide online gambling options. McNally said Warhorse has already contracted with several companies to do this, including FanDuel, DraftKings, and MGM. For more news, head to newschannelnebraska.com. I'm Tim Hackett in the NCN Newsroom.
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8: There's another light round of direct cash cattle trade underway. Live deals are at $255. That's fully steady with Wednesday's business. A few bids have been floated in other areas at $403 dressed. So far this week, dress deals in the north were up mostly $405, $3 lower than the previous week's weighted average basis in Nebraska. Live deals in the south were at $255, also $3 lower than the previous week's weighted averages. Box beef was sharply lower and lower at midday with light demand for moderate offerings. Choice down 361 at 387.65. Select was 49 cents lower at 369.20. At the Hess Livestock Market in Nebraska, steers weighing more than 550 pounds were steady to $15 higher, and heifers weighing more than 500 pounds were $10 to $20 higher. However, heifer 750 to 850 pounds sold $10 to $20 lower. The USDA says demand was good from the buyers in-house. Medium and large one-feeder steers, 602 pounds brought $499. Medium and large one-feeder heifer, 600 to 604 pounds brought $420 to $435. Cash hogs are lower at midday with a fairly light negotiated run. The market remains largely focused on demand. There have definitely been some bright spots when it comes to global demand, but there are lingering concerns about long-term strength. Mexico does remain a solid customer of U.S. pork. Summer grilling season is in full swing, which is likely helping to boost domestic demand, especially as pork remains a competitively priced protein in the retail space. Barrows and gilts at the National Daily Direct were down $1.37 with a weighted average of $95.79. Prices at the regional direct markets were not reported due to confidentiality. Butcher hog prices at the Midwest cash markets are steady at $63. At Illinois, slaughter sows were steady with light demand for moderate offerings at $43 to $55. And pork values were higher at midday, up 53 cents at $96.25. Picnics, hams, and bellies were all sharply higher. I'm Megan Grebner for Brownfield.
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14: Hot and breezy, highs near 91. A slight chance of a midday scattered shower today. We could see some south winds gust up to 23 miles an hour all day long into tonight, with warmer temperatures dropping down to 72. For tomorrow, sunny and hot, highs near 95. Winds will gust out of the south up to 25 miles an hour. Tomorrow night, slight chance of rain, lows settle to 71. Your Independence Day looks sunny and hot, highs near 93. Saturday night brings the best chance of rain for the forecast. Showers, about 60% chance of them, with thunderstorms possible, especially in the overnight hours. Could see some heavy rainfall possible. Sunday and Monday look mainly dry, seasonably hot with mostly sunny skies, high around 90 degrees.
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0: King George there on today's Best Country, Old Red 99.5. 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
2: Cattle futures are lower. Hogs, corn, and soybeans are all trading some degree of mixed. I'm John Perkins with the Brownfield Market Update. You better build bigger bins. It's just a suggestion, but regardless, be ready to maximize your per acre profits with MX Series corn by Stein. Stein has yield. Soybeans have turned mixed after their early gains. High temperatures, along with heavy rains in some areas, are expected to impact crop conditions on Monday. Old crop exports were marketing year low on beans, and new crop was down. August soybeans are up 1.5 at 11.34 and 3/4. September's down 1/4 at 11.35 and 1/4. August bean meal's up $1 at 306.30. August bean oil's down 18 points at 66.53. Corn's mostly weak, monitoring weather as the crop moves through the pollination phase. Old crop export sales were below the previous week, while new crop sales were up. September's steady at 422 and 3/4. December's down 1 at 441 and 1/4. And wheat's mixed. It's consolidating after the higher move sparked by the lower than expected acreage and stocks numbers. The trade's also watching U.S. and world harvest activity. September Chicago's one lower at 599. September Kansas City's 1.5 higher at 636.5. September Minneapolis is down 4.25 at 614.25. Live and feeder cattle are sharply lower, pressured by cash and wholesale business.

0: Box beef's down at midday. Direct trade's been pretty light this week, mostly $3 lower than a week ago on the live basis and down $5 for dressed. August live's 237 lower, 239.45. October's down 217 at 234.55. August feeder cattle are down 315 at 361. September's 305 lower, 359.12. And hogs are mixed, adjusting spreads. Nearbys are up. The third months are down. August leans $1.75 higher at 98.82, and October's up 82 at 82.32. We are online at brownfieldagnews.com. John Perkins, Brownfield.
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4: It's time for your Thursday sports update on Ole Red 99.5. I'm Tim Hackett.
5: A total of 150 Nebraska student athletes were recognized for their academic achievements this week. They are winners of the 2025-26 Arthur Ashe Junior Sports Scholar Award for this past school year. That distinction is earned by students who are sophomores and above and have attained a GPA of 3.5 or better. There are also individual sport winners, and three of those are Nebraska athletes that had literal banner seasons: Asher Cohen of men's gymnastics, Jillian Martin of bowling, and Emma Rohde of rifle, all All-Americans in their sports, and also first-team selections for this particular award. Three of a total of 70 first-team Arthur Ashe Scholar Award winners on Nebraska rosters from this past year. Back to athletics news, UNL kicked off Wednesday by announcing contract extensions for head baseball coach Will Bolt and his top three assistants. Bolt's new deal runs through 2032, and the assistants all run through 2028. Nebraska baseball finished 43-17 this season and hosted an NCAA regional for the first time since 2008, and those 43 victories were the team's most since 2005. Bolt is already sixth in career victories after seven seasons as the head coach of his alma mater. News that I imagine will interest many people listening here on Ole Red. I'm sure Nebraska Athletics would like me to tell you that Cole Swindell will be performing at Memorial Stadium this fall following the Nebraska football game against North Dakota on September 19th. They are saying that show will begin 30 minutes after the game ends, to which I say that's ambitious, and anyone with a ticket to the game can stick around for the concert at no extra charge. Meanwhile, I'm sure Nebraska Athletics would like me to not tell you that sophomore running back Makai Nelson was arrested in Florida earlier this week, and he's facing charges of allegedly assaulting a pregnant woman in Key West. Further details have been hard to come by so far, and the athletic department has declined to comment further. For now, Nelson is due back in court next week. Back over to lighter news, and this would have been my lead story had they lost, but they didn't, so we'll get to it now. Team USA is moving on in the FIFA World Cup after a 2-0 win over Bosnia and Herzegovina last night, matching Mexico's result from the night before. An impressive result from the U.S. to win their first World Cup knockout stage game since 2002. And it had to be well-earned. They were forced to play with 10 men for about the final half hour after a review gave Fuller and Balogun, who had scored the team's opening goal not long prior, a red card. Now there's some debate over whether he will be suspended for the team's next game, which is typically the protocol, or if there indeed exists some sort of pathway to an appeal since the red card was issued retroactively and not live. Stay tuned on that one, but with him or not, the U.S. will indeed move on to the round of 16 against Belgium, which won a thriller against Senegal earlier yesterday. That game is scheduled for this coming Monday night. And of course, I'll finish up by talking about the Royals. I was actually at the two games so far this week, so wouldn't want to waste any of my top-level in-person insights. My assessment of the team? Well, it's not good right now, folks. The Rays teed off on Noah Cameron in the third inning Tuesday, scoring six runs to walk to a 10-4 win. And then the Royals' offense really did not mount much of a threat at all until the final two innings and a 4-0 loss last night. The common denominator there, Junior Caminero, he homered in both games. Well, that's nothing for these pitchers to hang their heads about because he has now left the yard in six games in a row, becoming the youngest player since 1900 to author a streak that long, and many of those homers came in the first inning, like it did last night. He's been the hottest hitter in baseball since the end of the last series against the Royals. Well, maybe second hottest compared to whatever crazy magic Dansby Swanson has working right now. The Royals will have one shot to salvage this series coming up tonight, with Stephen Kolek expected to return from the paternity list to make the start. Our sports coverage on All Red 99.5 is brought to you in part by Western United Mutual Insurance, home office in Wilbur, Beatrice Community Hospital and Health Center, Tatro Chiropractic in Fairbury, Certified Truck and Trailer Repair in Geneva, Miller Sales in Claytonia, and Lammel Plumbing in Beatrice. I'm Tim Hackett, and you're listening to All Red 99.5.
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2: I'm Brent Barnett with Ag Headline News on Brownfield. A trade expert with American Farm Bureau Federation says the USMCA agreement remains in effect as the U.S. continues negotiations with the two other countries involved. Virginia Houston tells Brownfield.
3: We're in early days. We do imagine this is not the end. This is not the be-all, end-all of the list of what they're negotiating, but they've been pretty forward with agriculture and stakeholders about what they're hoping to achieve.
2: The U.S. Supreme Court has agreed to hear a water rights dispute that could impact ag producers in the Central Plains. Southwest Nebraska farmer Dan Hughes says the state's lawsuit against Colorado over access to the South Platte River has significant implications for the region.
4: We're subject to drought and minimal rainfall, so every drop is precious to us in the West.
2: Weather is expected to be the primary market driver for grain prices now that USDA has released planted acreage and quarterly grain stocks updates. Al Kleiss with Kleiss Commodity Advisors says the market already factored in this week's heat dome.
5: The heat kind of dissipates after the 4th of July. And so that's much different than what it was, say, just Friday. And so that's one of the reasons we're seeing on Monday the grain market's down so hard.
2: Bayer has announced a restructuring of its U.S. glyphosate business, creating a new entity called Ruveon. The company says Ruveon will focus on all aspects of glyphosate, including pricing, go-to-market strategies, production, and logistics. It's based in St. Louis and remains a Bayer Group business. And beef export sales last week were the largest for any week on record. The USDA says sales reached 129,000 tons, shattering the previous record set in February 2019. I'm Brent Barnett, Brownfield.
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13: Meat Snacks, an exciting area for growth potential. Hello, I'm Megan Grebner with Healthy Living on Brownfield. Consumers continue to look for ways to add protein to their diets. Abby Groves, an ag economist with CoBank, says the meat stick arena creates a huge opportunity for consumers to increase their demand consumption, but also adds value for producers.
14: Meat snacks are an exponentially growing category. It's grown 45% over the past 4 years with regards to Circana sales data. And it's not just beef jerky that we've seen a lot of things like beef or pork or chicken sticks that are easy for consumers that are high in protein and low in calorie. They've got maybe two or three ingredients. So it's pretty simple for consumers to understand. And for those, we haven't talked yet about GLP-1s, but GLP-1 consumers and younger consumers are really gravitating towards meat snacks. And so that's been super interesting to be able to watch consumers look for protein, not just in dairy, but also across the whole livestock portfolio. And we expect meat snacks to continue performing well.
13: As demand for products like beef, pork, and chicken grow, it also creates value for producers who are raising those animals. I'm Megan Grebner with Healthy Living on Brownfield.
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0: Partly sunny skies, hot and breezy today. Highs near 91. There's a 30% chance for some scattered showers and thunderstorms, mainly around midday. Tonight, partly cloudy and warm. Lows of 72. We'll see winds gusting out of the south up to 25 miles an hour. Tomorrow, sunny and hotter. Highs near 95. Winds will still be gusty out of the south. For Independence Day, mostly sunny and hot, highs near 93. The better storm chance arrives July 4th evening with showers and thunderstorms likely. Maybe some heavy rainfall mixed in there as well.
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3: Fox News, I'm Therese Crowley. While America celebrates 250, the U.S. Navy band serenading the parade of ships in New York Harbor under the heat dome. Extreme heat to the east and fire danger to the west altering the festivities. Philadelphia cutting its parade route a mile. The Department of Energy issued emergency orders to bring additional power plants online in the Mid-Atlantic. In the west, the Aspen Acres Colorado fire has doubled in size, is now the nation's number one fire priority. 180 buildings destroyed, with fireworks bans from Colorado to Phoenix.
4: The key changes include a complete ban on all fireworks on city-owned property, including every city park. A ban on the use of all fireworks within 1 mile of Phoenix Mountain Preserves to prevent brush fires.
3: Phoenix Police Lieutenant Brian Rimza. Jubilation in Venezuela. A security guard pulled from the earthquake wreckage. 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
9: Now, here's your weather.
10: Partly sunny today with scattered showers and thunderstorms, high in the lower 90s. Partly cloudy sky tonight with a chance of showers, low around 73 degrees. Sunny for you tomorrow, high near 94. Chance of showers and thunderstorms tomorrow night, low around 72. And your Independence Day looks to be mostly sunny with a high near 93 degrees. 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
16: 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Hanover, Kansas starts tonight, happens tomorrow, and on the 4th of July as well. Don't forget tonight's Land All Night, free carnival rides, wristbands handed out from 5:30 to 8:30, brought to you by a Land All Corporation, Angie Criz and the Polka Dunes, happening at the Beer Garden and Community Building tonight. Also tomorrow, a tractor show and the big part one of the big 2-day parade. Joining me to talk about it, Clint Hawley. Clint, we talked about it earlier, how not a bad spot if you're coming to view the parade. If you want to get a parade entry in, you just kind of got to show up the day before. But you would like if someone would give you a call in advance, right?
8: Yeah, it works better if they call myself or Bruce Wheeling. You can see our ads on our Facebook page and stuff, how to contact us. We'll take entries right up to, you know, shortly before the parade if we have to. We leave a couple spots in, but, you know, it's a little crunch on our announcers. We really take pride in having a good description to our announcers, which do a great job. So if we can get it before then, that's ideal. But we're not going to turn a parade float away. We're going to find you a spot.
16: There you go. Get his number off the Facebook page or the website. And you got music tomorrow night as well. Crosswind in the community building. That's a kind of a rockin' show there and a nice old-time rock and roll. And then Saturday, the big 4th of July celebration, tractor show, farmer's market, car show, booster club, color run, cornhole, another parade at 5:30. And because it's Independence Day, you guys have kind of made that your theme, right?
8: Yeah, it's the theme is 250 years of freedom and fun. And by how the Hanover Parade usually goes, everybody sees a lot of people having fun with their entries. So the freedom and fun leaves it open for a lot of fun to be had.
16: There you go. Lots of creativity in the Hanover Days of 49 parade each and every year, that's for sure. And we kind of talked about it there earlier, how it's not the same parade. There are different entries in both days, so I invite you to come down and check out both parades on Friday and Saturday. And there's some money involved in this as well, right?
8: Yes, there is. Well, this year we're going to actually be around that $2,000 range in parade prize money between our categories and so on that we put up, and we got some voters, and the one contest that will take place during the parade, we will advertise on the float how you can go on our Facebook page and vote for your favorite Miss Days of 49. So as you see the floats come by, pay close attention and get yourself involved.
16: There you go. All right. Looking forward to it. Hanover Days of 49 happening tonight, tomorrow, and on the 4th of July. Come down and see us. We will be there set up tomorrow night, Friday night, on the carnival grounds after the parade. So you can see us in the parade, then come check us out, get signed up for some VIP concert tickets. Old Red 99.5 will be at Days of 49, Hanover, Kansas.
17: Saturday, August 15th, the Jefferson County Speedway turns into a full-throttle country time machine on the Prowitz exterior stage. It's not just a concert. It's a double headliner knockout. You got to kick a little. It causes a stir. Little Texas brings the Platinum 90 sing-alongs that still crank like it's 1994. Jake Worthington fires back with that new school honky-tonk grit that feels tailor-made for a summer night. It ain't the whiskey that gets me. Two headliners, one night of wall-to-wall country. 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
4: Well, life on the farm is kind of laid back. Ain't much an old country boy like me can't hack. It's early to rise, early in a sack. I thank God I'm a country boy. Well, a simple kind of life never did me no harm. Raising me a family and working on the farm. Days are all filled with an easy country charm. Thank God I'm a country boy. Well, I got me a fine wife, I got me old fiddle. 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Life ain't nothing but a funny, funny riddle. Thank God I'm a country boy.

It's John Denver on your Throwback Thursday here on Old Red 99.5. Randy Travis and Joe Dippy in there for you as well. Let's go ahead and keep it going with John Anderson. If you really

0: to our Last Call for Summer concert on August 15th with Little Texas and Jake Worthington. So come see us in Hanover Days of 49 tomorrow night.
1: Soybeans, corn, and hogs are mixed. 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Speed wins, that's why Sign is focused on delivering higher-yielding genetics faster than the competition and why they've released more new Enlist E3 lines than any other company. Sign has yield. Soybeans are mixed on spread trade. August beans up 4.5 at 11.37¾. September beans up 2.5 at 11.38. Corn is mixed, monitoring weather. September corn up a penny at 4.23¾. December corn up a quarter at 4.42½. The wheat complex is mixed. Live and feeder cattle are lower on cash and wholesale pressure. August lives down 2.57 at 2.39.25. August feeders down 355 at 360.60. Hogs are mixed on spread trade. August lean hogs up $1.75 at 98.80. October lean hogs up 55 at 82.05. I'm Megan Grebner, Brownfield Ag News.
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1: Now, here's your weather.
2: Partly sunny today with scattered showers and thunderstorms, high in the lower 90s. Partly cloudy sky tonight with a chance of showers, low around 73 degrees. Sunny for you tomorrow, high near 94. Chance of showers and thunderstorms tomorrow night, low around 72. And your Independence Day looks to be mostly sunny with a high near 93 degrees. Let's look at your NCN AccuWeather forecast, brought to you by Creek Glass.
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3: Fox News, I'm Therese Crowley. While America celebrates 250, the U.S. Navy band serenading the parade of ships in New York Harbor under the heat dome. Extreme heat to the east and fire danger to the west altering the festivities. Philadelphia cutting its parade route a mile. The Department of Energy issued emergency orders to bring additional power plants online in the Mid-Atlantic. In the west, the Aspen Acres, Colorado fire has doubled in size, is now the nation's number one fire priority. 180 buildings destroyed, with fireworks bans from Colorado to Phoenix.
4: The key changes include a complete ban on all fireworks on city-owned property, including every city park. A ban on the use of all fireworks within 1 mile of Phoenix Mountain Preserves to prevent brush fires.
3: Phoenix Police Lieutenant Brian Rimza. Jubilation in Venezuela, a security guard pulled from the earthquake wreckage. America's listening to Fox News.
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9: Soybeans, corn, and hogs are mixed. Cattle are lower. Hello, I'm Megan Grebner with your commodity market update on Brownfield. Speed wins, that's why Sinus focus on delivering higher yielding genetics faster than the competition, and why they've released more new Enlist E3 lines than any other company. Sign has yield. Soybeans are mixed on spread trade. August beans up 4.5 at 11.37¾. September beans up 2.5 at 11.38. Corn is mixed, monitoring weather. September corn up a penny at 4.23¾. December corn up a quarter at 4.42½. The wheat complex is mixed. Live and feeder cattle are lower on cash and wholesale pressure. August lives down 2.57 at 2.39.25. August feeders down 355 at 360.60. Hogs are mixed on spread trade. August lean hogs up $1.75 at 98.80. October lean hogs up 55 at 82.05. I'm Megan Grebner, Brownfield Ag News.
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Flowing with the Bellamy Brothers on your Throwback Thursday on Old Red 99.5. Keith Whitley right before that, and we keep it going for you right now with Martina McBride. Don't

0: Originally recorded in 1973 by B.W. Stevenson, that's a Brooks and Dunn version of My Maria on Old Red 99.5. Well, as you know, Little Texas and Jake Worthington are going to be playing on the Prowitz Exterior stage at our Last Call for Summer concert at the Jefferson County Speedway on August 15th. Well, did you know you can register to win tickets? That's right, you can. Just go to Sheer Perfection Salon and Boutique in Swanton, Notions, a Good Life Boutique in Fairbury, or Mill Creek Meats in Washington. So go to those places and get signed up. You never know, you might win tickets.
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0: claims he's for the working man, but Osborne and his wife paid themselves hundreds of thousands of dollars through shady Wyoming companies they control, skirting election laws.
1: Osborne and his family have pocketed nearly $500,000 already.
0: And you know, some of that money was raised with a man who allegedly trafficked young girls for Jeffrey Epstein.
1: Gross. 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
1: Now, here's your weather.
2: Partly sunny today with scattered showers and thunderstorms, high in the lower 90s. Partly cloudy sky tonight with a chance of showers, low around 73 degrees. Sunny for you tomorrow, high near 94. Chance of showers and thunderstorms tomorrow night, low around 72. And your Independence Day looks to be mostly sunny with a high near 93 degrees. And that's a look at your NCN AccuWeather forecast brought to you by Williams Drilling.
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10: 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And that's why you're invited to walk through the barns and the 4-H building at the Jefferson County Fair in February, July 7th through the 12th, and see the results of their hard work. From animal education to learning to sew, the 4-H youth have learned and accomplished a lot. Let's celebrate the kids at the Jefferson County Fair in February, going on July 7th through the 12th.
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3: Well, it was all that I could do.

Goodman wrote that song, and he told me it was the perfect country and western song. I wrote him back a letter and I told him it was not the perfect country and western song because he hadn't said anything at all about mama or trains or trucks or prison or getting drunk. Well, he sat down and wrote another verse to the song and he sent it to me, and after reading it I realized that my friend had written the perfect country and western song. And I felt obliged to include it on this album. The last verse goes like this here. Well, I was drunk the day my mom got out of prison.

David Allen Coe on your Throwback Thursday on Old Red 99.5 Little Texas right before that. And, of course, you're going to get a chance to see them on August 15th at our last Golf for Summer concert. We'll talk about that here in a bit. Right now, it's Lionel Richie in Alabama.

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0: Lee Greenwood on your Throwback Thursday here on Old Red 99.5. Earlier, I played Little Texas, and I reminded you that they are going to be at our last call for summer concert on Saturday, August 15th at the Jefferson County Speedway. They're going to be joined with Jake Worthington on the ProWitz exterior stage. 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
1: Now, here's your weather.
2: Partly sunny today with scattered showers and thunderstorms, high in the lower 90s. Partly cloudy sky tonight with a chance of showers, low around 73 degrees. Sunny for you tomorrow, high near 94. Chance of showers and thunderstorms tomorrow night, low around 72. And your Independence Day looks to be mostly sunny with a high near 93 degrees. 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
3: Everything about Democrat Dan Osborne is fake.
4: Osborne says he's independent, but he's endorsed by the Democrat machine. Osborne admitted he'd give Democrats control of the Senate.
3: Dan Osborne said he'd have been the deciding vote to tax our tips, overtime, and Social Security,
4: taking thousands out of our pockets. 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
3: Dan Osborne claims he's for the working man, but Osborne and his wife paid themselves hundreds of thousands of dollars through shady Wyoming companies they control, skirting election laws.
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4: Gross. 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

atop a 749-foot tower in the middle of a cattle pasture outside of Harbine. 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
1: The Dorchester Sons of American Legion is serving tri-tip sandwich and sides on the 4th at the Legion from 11 a.m. to 2 in the afternoon, and then again from 5 to 7 p.m. To see what else is going on in the area, check out our calendar page at newschannelnebraska.com.
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1: Fox News, I'm John Saucier. A Maryland man indicted for allegedly vandalizing the Lincoln Memorial Reflecting Pool. U.S. Attorney for the District of Columbia, Janine Pirro, says a grand jury returned the indictment against David Hearn for felony destruction of property.
2: We have about a half a dozen other cases. Some of them will be misdemeanors, and some of them could be less, like a violation. But we're reviewing every case based upon the evidence and reviewing all of the reports.
1: Hearn faces up to 10 years in prison if convicted. He has denied allegations. Officials in Chicago say they've charged 179 defendants over the past 2 months, part of an anti-violence initiative. U.S. Attorney for the Northern District of Illinois, Andrew Boutros.
3: 11 federal agencies work arm in arm as one cohesive, unified group to arrest dangerous criminals responsible.
1: America is listening to Fox News.
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6: Today's Best Country, Old Red 99.5, talking with Bruce again. Hanover Days of 49 gets going today. It's a nice day to visit Hanover, Kansas. And Bruce, a nice day for the kids to come out as well, right?
7: Oh, absolutely. Don Landell and Landell Corporation, they're doing the free wristband night again tonight, or Thursday night, excuse me. 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You just have to come get a wristband.
6: There you go. 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As free is a good price, isn't it?
7: Yeah, it's an excellent price.
6: And then, of course, Angie Criz and the Polka Tunes providing all the musical entertainment tonight. Man, what fun are they?
7: No, they're a riot. They do a nice job.
6: Yeah, one of the craziest polka bands you'll ever see. And then things really start to get going tomorrow as well. Tractor show, a parade downtown at 6:30. Carnival rides again tomorrow. And the band Crosswind. We talked a little bit about them yesterday. You're kind of familiar with these guys. They bring kind of a new clan to Hanover Days of 49 this year, right?
7: Well, they've got some new members in the band. They also got some of the old guys. And I think you kind of have to have that. And them old rock bands, you know, all these other famous bands, they may have a couple new members, but they always have some of the old steadies that know what's going on.
6: There you go. And, of course, July 4th, Independence Day. What a better way to spend our country's 250th birthday than right there in Hanover, Kansas.
7: Oh, come on down. Like I say, got the tractor shows going. We got a farmer's market. We got a car show at 8 o'clock in the morning. There's the Booster Club PTO. They're putting on a color run, and that's a 5K run. And then there's also a 1 mile fun run. There's cornhole at the community building, parade, carnival rides, and then in the morning at St. John's School, they're having a breakfast.
6: Nice.
7: So I think that's from 8 to noon. So full day.
6: All right, perfect. Great day and a great weekend to visit Hanover, Kansas. Days of 49, the famous event going on the next 3 days. We will be there Friday night to come see us in the parade. You can come see us after on the carnival grounds and get signed up to win 4 VIP front row tickets to our last call for summer concert coming up in August. Hanover Days of 49 going on today, tomorrow, and Saturday. In Hanover, Kansas.
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From 1978, that's the Charlie Daniels Band with Trudy on Old Red 99.5. 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

0: That's Matthews, Wright, and King. I gotta love on old Red 99.5. Hey, just a reminder, we are going to be at Hanover Days of 49 tomorrow. We're going to be in the parade at 6:30. Then look for us on the carnival grounds from 7 to 9. When you see us, stop and say hi. And while you're saying hi, you can get yourself registered to win 4 VIP front row seats to our Last Call for Summer concert on August 15th with Little Texas and Jake Worthington. Again, come see us tomorrow night at Hanover Days of 49.
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1: Now, here's your weather.
2: Partly cloudy sky tonight with a chance of showers, low around 73 degrees. Sunny for you tomorrow, high near 94. Chance of showers and thunderstorms tomorrow night, low around 72. And your Independence Day looks to be mostly sunny with a high near 93 degrees.
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4: Hi, this is Wanda with Farmers Cooperative in Plymouth with Thursday, July 2nd closing grain markets. September corn closed unchanged at 423. December corn closed unchanged at 442. August beans closed up 3 at 1136. November beans closed up 1.5 at 1148. And September Kansas City wheat closed up 3.5 at 639. 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
1: Fox News, I'm Tom Graham. A Maryland man is accused of vandalizing the Lincoln Memorial reflecting pool in Washington in the days following June's UFC event at the White House.
2: David Hearn, a former Olympic canoe racer, is charged with a felony count of destruction of government property, accused by U.S. Attorney Jeanine Pirro of intentionally ripping part of the painted blue liner from the renovated reflecting pool last month. Hearn says he reached into the pool to examine coating already peeled and briefly touched a chunk still attached to the pool.
1: Fox's Jared Halpert. An estimated 72 million people hitting the road to celebrate Independence Day, the holiday. Fox's Grady Trimble.
3: Folks at AAA say most people are going to drive this Independence Day, just over 61 million, with another roughly 6 million catching a flight.
1: Gas prices nearly 70 cents higher this year over last. 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
5: In the form of some help from the Environmental Protection Agency, the city of Fairbury got some good news this week.
6: And now has the opportunity to clean up an area that was once Fairbury Iron and Metal, just south of Fairbury's downtown.
7: Pretty exciting news when you can get $2 million and you don't have to match any of it and to do a big project like this. It's something great for the city.
8: We were able to plug a lot of that information in. I felt like we had a really good grant opportunity because of the work we did long before that.
5: A conviction for dealing methamphetamine has landed a Beatrice woman in state prison. 39-year-old Crystal Tennyson was sentenced by Gage County District Judge Rick Schreiner Wednesday to a 6 to 8 year prison term for possession of methamphetamine with intent to distribute.
9: The fact that we have a significant methamphetamine problem in Gage County, Nebraska, and you were in possession of a large quantity of it, which tells me you are part of causing that problem.
5: The judge noted Tennyson had a 20-year criminal history with violations in Gage and Lancaster counties, including several assaults and other crimes such as thefts, driving under suspension, and abuse of a vulnerable adult. In a separate case Wednesday, Judge Schreiner sentenced 44-year-old Eric Nicholson of Beatrice to a 3 to 4 year prison term for possession of a deadly weapon by a prohibited person. More than 20 buildings are under threat from a wildfire still burning near Crawford.
10: Time. State resources continue to come in, including more than 30 Nebraska Army and Air National Guard soldiers and airmen helping local crews. Helicopters dropped more than 34,000 gallons of water in a single day.
11: It is believed that it is a lightning strike. Actually, it was detected by what's called a CAP flight, so it's a Civil Air Patrol-like detection.
5: For more news, head to newschannelnebraska.com. I'm Tim Hackett in the NCN newsroom.
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2: Now, here's your weather.
3: Partly cloudy sky tonight with a chance of showers, low around 73 degrees. Sunny for you tomorrow, high near 94. Chance of showers and thunderstorms tomorrow night, low around 72. And your Independence Day looks to be mostly sunny with a high near 93 degrees. 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
6: Today's Best Country, ORED 99.5. Headed down to Mill Creek Meats in Washington, Kansas. Formerly Bob's Locker Plant. Joining me, Becky. Becky, I think we're getting to the point that we can stop saying the formerly. You guys are just going to be known as Mill Creek Meats now, right?
7: Yeah. So we've been, we've been down here a few months now. So most everybody is used to the Mill Creek Meats now.
6: Yeah. And it's the holiday weekend, and just want to know your hours. Are you open on the 4th?
7: We are not open on the 4th. We got lots of stuff going on at the 4th of July celebration uptown here. And so, Mill Creek Meats is putting on part of the community meal uptown here. We're not going to be open on the 4th. We are open all day tomorrow on Friday, July 3rd.
6: So all right, perfect.
7: We've had lots of questions about that. People calling, are you guys open tomorrow? And I'm like, yeah.
6: Well, so, I think
7: so. Anyway,
6: yeah, I think that's the like government holiday day. The banks and the post office, all that stuff will be closed, but you'll be open.
7: Yeah,
6: perfect opportunity to swing down, get something to throw on the grill for the holiday weekend.
7: Yes, so we do have fresh steaks in the cooler, and of course we have them all frozen too. So come in if you're needing summer sausage sticks or steaks or pork chops or anything. Just come in and take a look around and pick out what you need.
6: Yeah, and of course it's summer, it's hot, which means the county fair season right around the corner.
7: Oh my goodness, yes, it's just a couple weeks away here, and I know February, I think, is just a week away,
6: I
7: remember right.
6: Yeah, it's next week.
7: Yeah, next week, it's crazy. So if you're wanting to purchase an animal from a local 4-H'er, and whether it's going through the premium sale or it's a private sale, just out of the pens, out of the barns, and you're needing somewhere to get it processed, just give us a call. We will fit anything in that's coming in through the fairs and help you help those local 4-H'ers out.
6: Yeah, there you go. Perfect. And things are going well down there, I'm assuming?
7: Yes, so we are keeping busy. We're pretty much on hogs. We're now booking, I would say, into August just because of all the fair kills that we have coming up. We're booking hogs into August, and along with beef also. Beef, we're mid-August to the end of August, so if you have anything in your pens that you're needing to get booked, that you're wanting to get in, give us a call, and we'll get you on the books and get you scheduled.
6: All right. Always a pleasure to talk to you. You have a safe and happy time celebrating America's 250th, and we'll chat in a while, all right?
7: Okay, that sounds great, Trevor. You also.
6: Once again, that's Becky from Mill Creek Meats in Washington, Kansas.
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8: Everything about Democrat Dan Osborne is fake.
9: Osborne says he's independent, but he's endorsed by the Democrat machine. Osborne admitted he'd give Democrats control of the Senate.
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8: Dan Osborne claims he's for the working man, but Osborne and his wife paid themselves hundreds of thousands of dollars through shady Wyoming companies they control, skirting election laws.
9: Osborne and his family have pocketed nearly $500,000 already.
8: And you know, some of that money was raised with a man who allegedly trafficked young girls for Jeffrey Epstein.
9: Gross. Don't be fooled by fake Dan Osborne.
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1: News. I'm John Saucy. Authorities indicting a Maryland man for alleged vandalizing the newly refurbished Lincoln Memorial Reflecting Pool. U.S. Attorney for the District of Columbia, Jim Bureau, says a grand jury returned an indictment against David Hearn for felony destruction of property.
2: We have a half a dozen other cases. Some of them will be misdemeanors, and some of them could be less like a violation. But we're reviewing every case based upon the evidence and reviewing all of the reports.
1: Hearn denies the allegations. He's facing up to 10 years in prison if convicted. Democratic Socialist candidates sweeping primaries in New York and Colorado. Congresswoman Claudia Tenney on Fox Business discussing.
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Mel McDaniel on your Throwback Thursday on Old Red 99.5. Baby's got her blue jeans on. We are keeping the music rolling right now with Sammy Kershaw.

0: Today's Best Country, Old Red 99.5. Ronnie Millsap right there. She keeps home fires burning on your Throwback Thursday. Donay Brown in with you tonight. Got Sawyer Brown and Shania Twain lined up and on the way for you. Hey, today is World UFO Day. Do you believe we're alone, or are the aliens smart enough to avoid us? Give us your answer on the Old Red 99.5 Facebook page. That's today's Ask the Internet.
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0: Shania Twain for you on Old Red 99.5. Don't be stupid. You know I love you. Coming up, it's a no-talk triple play. We got a country classic from Shelley West, some Shenandoah, and Toby Keith.
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2: Now, here's your weather.
0: For tonight, humid with lows in the lower 70s. South winds 10 to 15 miles per hour, gusting up to 25. Tomorrow, sunny. Highs mid-90s. South winds 15 to 20 miles per hour, gusting up to 30. Tomorrow night, mostly clear in the evening, becoming partly cloudy with a 30% chance of showers, mainly in the evening, and a slight chance of thunderstorms. Humid with lows in the lower 70s. South winds 15 to 20 miles per hour. For your Saturday, 4th of July, mostly sunny, humid, highs lower 90s. South winds 5 to 10 miles per hour, becoming southeast in the afternoon.
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0: 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Due to the high temperatures predicted through the week, Little Blue Public Water Project asks that anyone who can reduce water usage to please do so. The city of Fairbury is experiencing high demand and is asking their customers to reduce water usage wherever possible now through July 7th. Going on tonight at dusk, fireworks in Fairbury at the City Park Ball Fields. Tonight at 9:45, fireworks in Jansen. Going on tonight through Saturday, Hanover Days of 49, carnival rides, tractor show, parades, live music, car show, color run, cornhole tournament, and more in Hanover, Kansas. 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Parade is Saturday morning at 10 a.m. Saturday at 7 a.m., Hebron's 4th of July celebration at Roosevelt Park. They'll have live music from Trent Brown and Madeline Grace at 12:30 to 3 in the afternoon. 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